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0: 95.7 QMF. Night Ranger coming to town, hitting the Louisville Palace Theater. It's a hell of a show. You know, Tommy Shaw, Brad Gillis, the whole group. You get more than Night Ranger. You get some Ozzy, you get some Styx, a little bit of everything. 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

0: from my favorite Smashing Pumpkin album, hands down. That's today, Louisville's Rock Station, 95.7 QMF. If you're a friend of a friend or a fan of comedy, good news for you. Brand new comedy place opening up is Mr. G's Comedy Spot. 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They have a brand new theater. And let me tell you, this place is absolutely gorgeous. Set up, built straight for comedy. And we have national acts. National touring acts and some big hitters coming, including opening weekend, August 14th and 15th. Bob Zaney the weekend after that. DC Malone. So many great talents coming through here. Don't miss this. Get your tickets, Mr. G's Comedy Spot. Get your tickets now for opening weekend at Eventbrite.
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0: Garland and Spoon Man, Louisville's Rock Station, 95.7 QMF. Bourbon and Beyond is back and big and bad, baby. It's going to be the second week. Usually it's the first week of the festivals, and then it's followed by Louder Than Life. 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

A song written and co-written by Ozzy Osbourne, of course, and Ian Lemmy Kilmister from Motorhead. Mama, I'm Coming Home, as we keep the rock rolling. Red Hot Chili Peppers. Zeppelin's after this, QMF.

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1: 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Alien Ant Farm covering Michael Jackson. Motley Crue's after this, QMF.

0: By the crew, girls, girls, girls, Louisville's Rock Station. 95.7 QMF, Loud and Life back. And boy, it's big, opening up with a gigantic headliner, man, Iron Maiden. I saw them last time they were here. I think it was 82, 83. It was Saxon, Iron Maiden, and Fastway was the first opener. 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

0: DC, Back in Black, Louisville's Rock Station, 95.7 QMF. Dwight Whitten in on a Thursday. AC/DC out on the road right now, as a matter of fact. I think they're making their way to Denver, Colorado, or maybe they just played Denver. I can't keep track anymore of what day it is. But thankful that we did get some more North American dates. I would love to go see them with Pretty Reckless in Nevada, Las Vegas, Nevada. But not sure if the old checking account's going to let me do that.
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0: Harvey Danger, Louisville's Rock Station, 95.7 QMF. We have weekend comedy, live stand-up comedy coming back to Louisville, and I can't wait. August 14th and 15th, and then every Friday and Saturday moving on. The tradition continues, man. These are some big-name acts. Going to kick off August 14th and 15th with Bob Zaney, and then DC Malone comes in the following week. But listen, it's called Mr. G's Comedy Spot. It's the comedy spot at Mr. G's. I know everybody's thinking, well, they know where Mr. G's is, but have you ever seen the brand new theater they have? It's absolutely amazing. It's built for comedy. We have the best of the best coming in. I'll be there opening night. You can bet your ass on that. But August 14th and 15th, see it, Mr. G's, the comedy spot. Eventbrite for tickets.
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Guns and Roses. 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Did you hear that? 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

Louisville's Rock Station, 95.7 QMF. Motley Crue has that big tour running through the end of September, marking the 45th anniversary. The return of the Carnival of Sins, of course, with Tesla and Extreme on that bill.

0: 95.7 QMF. Thanks for hanging out. It's Stacey with you and Spider-Man. Brand new day, finally out. Newest from Marvel. Where it is in the Marvel universe, I lost track after the first Avengers. But Tom Holland, of course, has this Spider-Man. The Odyssey in theaters too, which Tom Holland's in this one with Matt Damon as well. Nearly 3 hours long, though. Christopher Nolan taking up all your time.
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It's Friday. You ain't got no job. And you ain't got... We're not allowed to say it on the air. Never mind. Stacey hanging with you. It is payday. 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

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Happy Friday. No. Don't hang on to Thursday. You realize I start saying happy Friday right at midnight.

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Foo Fighters going to be starting up those U.S. dates real soon, if not already, with Queens of the Stone Age. Only 15 of them, though. Was it like a dozen? 15 at most. That's not enough. They better announce the second leg.

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Guaranteed human.

0: 95.7 QMF. Thanks for hanging out. It's Stacy with you. And if you're going to go see a movie, there's lots in theaters. If you're one that has entire sleeves of tattoos devoted to Marvel, well, you already have your tickets. Spider-Man Brand New Day with Tom Holland, of course. Tom Holland in The Odyssey as well, which is still doing really well in theaters. Motor City, still in theaters with not much dialogue, a lot of violence, though, taking place in 1970s Detroit. But new in theaters is this Hades Town. It's a musical. I have musical friends that are very into this.
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It's Stacy. Thanks for hanging out on your Friday. Don't hang on to Thursday, you goofball. This one, Transcending the Generations. Oh, quite the sing-along.

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0: 95.7 QMF, Louisville's rock station. That there, that's my favorite Aussie tune. I love it. Shout in the dark, it's Stacey hanging with you. Actually just marked a whole year, like a week or so ago, that we lost Ozzy Osbourne. So we have the talks of him being turned into an avatar by his very own family and volatile ins and outs there. What I'm looking forward to, though, is if it does happen, and Sharon Osbourne did bless this, an Ozfest. Ozfest would be 2027 if it's going to happen.
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0: 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He's kind of explained that they're not going to be doing any more extensive tours. Radiohead, they're kind of done. Limiting themselves to about 20 shows per year, if that. Mostly due to the emotional intensity of their live shows. He says they've got particularly younger fans now, and they want to have that connection with the audience, but it's so powerful. Extended touring is emotionally draining for them. Right, I get it.
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0: 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Thanks for hanging out here on this payday. Is this where the bi-monthly and the bi-weekly collide? 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

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Weezer, a part of our iHeartRadio Music Festival this year. A repeat offender was 2014. That's when they were on last. Motley Crue, they've been on in years past. What I'm getting at is you will have chances to win your way into this thing.

0: 7 QMF, Louisville's rock station. So they got Super Bowl 61, of course, is going to be February 14th, 2027. SoFi Stadium, who the halftime performer is, I don't know. But they already announced Super Bowl 62 as well. This will be in Atlanta, February 13th, 2028 at Mercedes-Benz Stadium. I hope that Metallica is the halftime performer for one of these two.
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It's Stacy with you. You're on payday, hopefully, maybe. I don't know, this is where the bi-monthly and the bi-weekly collide.

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97 QMF. Green Day's got that cool movie coming out in the middle of August or so called Nimrods, a Green Day comedy. Fred Armisen is in it. A couple of girls from The Office. You want to pull up that trailer now?

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1: Miss something? Here you go. We'll try to catch you up. This is Bob and Tom Extra.
2: We have Jeffrey Oskey, as you pointed out, over there at the news desk. What have you got over there?
3: Historians have uncovered Victorian-era condoms in a British castle.
2: Hmm.
3: According to SWNS, the discovery was made while historians were cataloging more than 1,300 boxes from the Greyville family archive at Warwick Castle.
4: Oh, I've been to Warwick Castle.
2: No kidding.
3: Maggie wants to go there on our honeymoon.
4: Oh, cool. Yeah.
3: We just looked at it yesterday.
4: Awesome.
3: That's crazy.
4: Where is it?
2: Yeah, exactly.
4: Boy, I don't remember. I went there with my architecture class when I went to spend a semester there.
5: Warwick Castle.
2: And they found a bunch of old condoms?
3: Three sheaves were crafted from animal intestines, which would have been held up with ribbons.
5: Oh, well, that's festive.
2: You got to tie it on?
5: Yeah.
3: Yeah, archivist Laura Orris says the previous prudish generations of staff kept them hidden. The 173-year-old condoms will now go on public display alongside a collection of letters that were also uncovered in the archive. The contraceptives date back to 1853 and belong to Harry Greville, the Earl of Warwick.
4: All right.
6: Notice the bow on the thing.
4: Yeah, you see.
6: I got it.
2: Doesn't Condom Castle sound like the worst store at the mall? Like the worst gig.
5: You say more because they've been used before.
4: Hear ye, hear ye.
5: Condom Castle.
2: Welcome to Condom.

0: thing on his wallet. I wonder. Here's a photograph of them. They look like old envelopes.
1: They do look somewhat bejizzed.
2: I don't know if that's a word, Josh. But
0: now I would assume, and I'm. Don't you? I would assume they'd be reused.
1: Probably.
0: I would think they'd be, you know, Donnie Baker style, hanging from the. Hanging from the shower rod.
3: And you tie it on with a ribbon.
1: That's what it sounded like. But yeah, there's no elastic around the end, so.
3: That's crazy.
1: Huh.
0: Has anybody ever made condoms like those Chinese finger traps?
2: Oh, that's funny.
0: As a gag.
1: Yeah. You'd have to have the other hole closed, too. So maybe two.
0: No, what I meant was you'd put it on and it wouldn't come off.
1: Oh, that just that?
0: Yeah.
3: Well, if you ever grab it from the tip and just try to pull it off, that's what it feels like.
2: Absolutely.
1: It's like taking off my swim shirt.
3: Yes.
2: A little bit.
1: Yeah.
3: A line of pants from the clothing company Zara are going viral for making women faceplant.
1: What?
3: Victims have taken to social media to complain about their problems with the flowing wide leg pants dubbed the Zara Death Trousers.
1: We keep tripping in these is the complaint?
2: Yeah.
3: One woman shared a video of her scraped gravel-covered hand shortly after tripping over her pants.
1: Remember scraping your palms?
3: Another posted footage of herself exiting her garage and face-planting in her driveway.
1: I used to hate when I'd fall and scrape my palms and it would pull the hair out.
0: See, they're super baggy.
2: Pushed on the playground by a
0: bully. Come on. Couldn't you hem them a little bit? Yeah, they're touching the ground.
2: Well, why are they? Yeah, you're going to get your hems all dirty, right?
0: And they're so belled out, they're going to end up being in front of your toes.
1: Yeah, it makes sense that people are tripping in those. Our women are tripping in those.
3: Yeah.
1: Women be tripping.
3: Yeah, they're like the old rave jeans.
1: Yeah.
3: Jenkos or Jenko?
1: They're like almost what like a genie would wear, but without that elastic ankle.
2: Right.
0: Yeah. Well, they're part of their fall line.
1: Oh, so, it's appropriate.
2: Yeah. I go without saying.
0: Surprised they're out now. This is kind of a negative story. Probably shouldn't do it.
2: Do it. Going back now.
0: I don't want to make fun of people losing their jobs. Never any fun.
1: No, it isn't. But is it an important story? Or
0: yeah, Microsoft is cutting 4,800 jobs, 2% of its global workforce. It says because the company's investing in artificial intelligence.
2: Mm. Huh.
0: Did you know that a friend of mine worked there? If you get fired at Microsoft, they don't show you the door. They show you the windows.
1: Mm-hmm. Yeah. Defenestration is big.
0: Don't jump.
2: Window. Fenestration.
0: Do you know what defenestrating means?
2: It's the windows, right?
0: If someone defenestrates, it means they've jumped out the window.
1: Yeah. Or you can defenestrate a printer if you throw it out the window.
2: Oh, okay.
1: But fenestration is the window arrangement.
2: Yeah.
1: Fenestration. What a weird. It's so odd that there's a word for that.
3: What a bunch of nerds.
0: Yeah, that's one of those words architecture critics, which is a pretty small group. they like to use. Oh, you'll see the fenestration of the. What else you got over there?
3: Oh, we got some new words. I know this is. Get out your pens and your.
2: Very important writing. Very important.
3: Cambridge Dictionary has added three new phrases to its database.
1: Excellent, excellent.
3: The first one, engagement pod. Do you want to try to guess what it is?
2: Engagement pod? Oh, it's where you meet someone in a pod, right?
3: A group of people who agree to like, share, and leave positive comments on each other's social media posts to make the other look more popular.
1: Wow, I was unaware of that.
2: Huh.
1: Engagement pod.
0: Yeah. So.
1: Because engagement leads to monetization.
3: So if Josh posts, I like and comment on all his stuff, he likes and comments on mine, thus getting in more algorithms so that more people will see our posts.
0: Right. No one's using the term engagement pod.
1: I think those people who spend their time liking and checking their likes might.
0: Are you in my engagement pod? I doubt it.
3: Now, I've never heard of this. A dopamine site?
0: Yeah, I read about that not too long ago.
3: Really?
0: Is this the thing where you, it's like pretend shopping?
3: Yeah, a fake shopping site that mimics the experience of browsing and adding items to a cart so users can get the pleasure of shopping without spending money.
2: Huh.
3: That's just called my Amazon cart.
1: Where you never actually hit press.
3: The other day I looked at my Amazon cart is like $2,200.
1: Yeah.
3: And I was like, don't accidentally buy that.
1: A lot of safe.

0: saving for later.
1: Oh, yeah.
0: Right,
1: lady pants.
2: So this is like, so like alcohol-free beer, kind of?
1: Yeah.
3: Oh, yeah.
2: I mean, those so people who they can like fantasy shop, is that?
1: I guess. That sounds stupid. I wonder if it helps for people who are so-called shopaholics.
2: Okay, well, here
1: it is. You know, when you're addicted to shopahol.
2: Yeah. No, I knew I'd read about this. Here's the article. It says, internet users are turning to so-called dopamine sites to get the thrill of making an online purchase without spending any money.
1: Mm.
2: It says, Josh, your old hometown, the trend began in South Korea.
1: Weird.
2: Spread to all over the internet. So, oh, and for an extra fee, they'll send an empty box to your house.
1: Is that? Okay, you got me on that one.
2: Sorry.
1: I was like, this.
3: That sounds crazy enough to be true.
2: I haven't read the whole thing. I just remember reading about this. What an odd situation. And is there one more new word?
1: Yeah, clipping economy.
3: Clipping economy.
2: Okay, I know. This is not coupons.
1: No, an online economy based on creating and sharing short video clips to increase views and make money.
3: Oh, yeah.
1: Right.
3: Oh, yeah. So,
1: gotcha.
2: Do you still clip coupons, Ace? Is that something, or are they all now digital?
4: Digital.
2: They're all digital? Do you have to print them, or you just show them your phone?
4: On the phone.
2: Okay.
1: But you do have to clip them onto your phone, like, at least with the,
4: well, some of the, types,
1: the
4: yeah.
1: place I go to, and it's like, just give me the savings. Like,
0: yeah, scan my card, and right. the savings should all be.
1: Yeah, I shouldn't have to move something over into a coupon folder.
2: Well, back in the day, I bet Chick remembers this one. Did your mom ever use green stamps?
3: Oh, yeah, my grandmother.
2: And you'd have those books.
3: Top Value and green stamps. Yeah. S&H green stamps, I think. Yes.
2: And I think they put stuff, well, you'd have to lick the stamps. I think they put the stuff that would prevent you from reproducing. I think it was conspiracy.
3: It was like 30 books and you could get a floor lamp or something. It
1: was, oh, so you like trade. Was right. there a book that you got to go through, like a Sears catalog?
3: Oh, yeah. They had a catalog and they had the stamp books that you would save your stamps in.
1: Oh, that's cool.
3: Yeah. Hmm. And everything was a number of books.
4: Wasn't there a store?
3: There might have been stores in certain places.
1: Actual brick and mortar green stamp place.
2: Okay, this is totally unrelated, and I apologize. What the last one was called? What, clipping? What now?
1: It was called clipping
4: economy.
2: The clipping economy.
1: Yeah,
2: is clipping still a thing in the NFL? Is that?
3: I was just thinking about that the other day.
2: Are they
3: sure
2: call
3: it is.
2: It that? Or is it just illegal block?
3: Yeah, there's one. If a defensive lineman's engaged with one offensive lineman, another offensive lineman can't come and block him as well, or something like that. But I'm sure clipping is still a thing because that's a knee injury right
2: they
3: there.
2: They call it that. Okay. Yeah. And then speaking of clipping, Josh here is going
3: it's
2: to
3: still
2: be,
3: 15 yards, I bet.
2: Josh is going to be clipping off his beard.
1: Actually, Jeff is.
2: What did I say? I'm sorry. Oh, Jeff is. You've already trimmed yours.
1: Yours
2: is very nice. Look this way for one second. Oh, yeah. The bottom is now all even white.
1: Yeah. It did kind of start on one side.
2: Yeah. It's moved on over. Huh. Very good. I like it when you're more symmetrical.
1: I do, too.
2: That's helpful for me.
3: I think we all do. I think it was dark days when it wasn't.
2: Yeah,
3: remember that?
2: No. Jeffrey,
3: thank God those are over.
2: You're trimming that baby back.
1: That's right.
3: Tonight, right?
1: Yes, sir.
3: Oh, I can't wait.
2: Are you going to videotape it?
1: Yeah.
0: That Jeff's, was a please shut up if I've ever
3: Jeff's,
0: heard one.
3: Jeff's up for it.
2: I know that.
1: Whatever you want.
2: Is your son in town?
1: He's not.
2: Oh, darn it. Because I know he's quite the videographer.
1: Yes, I will set up a camera and videotape it for you.
2: Okay. I want to see it.
3: If you say so, Jeff.
1: Yes,
3: sir. I'm going to do that for you.
2: That way you can do cool stuff halfway through the trimming.
1: All right. We'll have fun.
2: Okay. I'm really looking forward to this.
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25: We're off to a mild start this Friday morning with temperatures hovering in the low 70s and upper 60s under partly cloudy skies. And we're going to warm into the upper 80s later on this afternoon, staying dry with a nice mix of clouds and sunshine. Then the clouds increase later this evening. We'll watch for showers to develop overnight with a low of 72. That's your WLKY weather forecast. I'm meteorologist Mo Rose.
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30: What's happening, fellow sports fans? It's Andy West. Let's take a look back on this day in sports history, July 31st. We'll start off way back in 1930. Lou Gehrig drove in 8 runs with a grand slam and 2 doubles as the New York Yankees outlasted the Boston Red Sox 14-13. We'll jump way ahead to today in 1990. Texas Rangers pitcher Nolan Ryan, at age 43, records his 300th career victory, an 11-3 win over the Brewers. He became the 20th Major League Baseball pitcher to reach that milestone. And today in 2007, after weeks and weeks of speculation and rumored trades with the Lakers, Suns, and Warriors fell to the wayside, the Minnesota Timberwolves traded Kevin Garnett to the Boston Celtics for Al Jefferson, Sebastian Telfair, Theo Ratliff, Ryan Gomes, Gerald Green, and two first-round draft picks. The Boston Celtics traded 10 current and future players, essentially everyone but Paul Pierce, in order to acquire Ray Allen in June and Kevin Garnett. It paid off. The best trio in the NBA won the title in 2008.
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0: Pleasure.
1: I have an important meeting in Denver today.
0: Hey, that's great. Let me buy you a cocktail. Stewardess, two scotch on the rocks and keep them coming.
1: None for me, thank you.
0: Baby, has anyone ever told you you've got the most beautiful blue eyes?
1: My eyes are brown. Now, excuse me, I've got a report to finish.
0: And those legs of yours go all the way up to your neck. And your rack is fantastic. Are those real?
1: What are you doing? Stop that!
0: Come on, Toots. Give me a little sugar.
1: I didn't want to do this, but here goes.
0: Kinky. What is that? Some kind of baton or something?
1: Not exactly.
0: Ow! Ow! Stop!
2: Don't let your next flight be ruined by that annoying loser in the seat next to yours. New from Frigamall Industries, it's the stout, heavy stick suitable for use as a weapon. And it's FAA approved. We call it the Mile High Club. The Mile High Club. Get yours today.
3: Hey, mister, could you move to another seat? You're squishing my little brother and me.
4: Yeah, you're a porker.
0: Hey, kid, are you going to eat those peanuts?
3: Well, I am pretty hungry.
0: Thanks. You don't mind if I take my shoes off, do you? Oh, boy, my feet are really sweaty.
3: I wish you wouldn't.
0: Oh, yeah, that's the ticket.
4: Man, that stinks.
0: Hey, do me a favor. Pull my finger.
4: I don't like that trick.
0: Come on, do it.
4: Well, okay. My eyes are burning. I want my mommy.
0: Whoa, that's wicked. What do you think of that, kid?
3: What do I think? Let me show you what I think.
0: Oh, you made me myself.
3: Now, give me back my peanuts, butt face.
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5: Hey, shooter, it's Kid Tarmac. Hey, guy, I'm glad I got you on the phone. Yeah, well, I just boarded. I'm at ATL on my way to CLT. Yeah, I've got an ETA of 6 Eastern, but I call it 5:45. We'll make time in the air. I know. Well, I've got the laptop out, and I thought we could go over those spreadsheets. Hang tight, got another call. Ken Tarmac, it's corporate. Better take it. Ken Tarmac, yeah, I just boarded at ATL. I'll get you those samples ASAP. You bet. Bye-bye. Hey, shooter, still there? I'm back. Now, where were we?
6: Excuse me, sir.
5: Hey, shooter, hang tight. Give me a sec. No, I just have an elderly woman in the seat next to me poking me in the ribs. I know. Hang tight. What can I do for you, Mamaw?
6: Would you mind hanging up that cell phone? We're about to take off.
5: Well, if you don't mind, I've got important business going on here. I'm prepping for a webinar. I mean, don't you have some knitting to do, Mamaw?
6: You're giving me a migraine headache.
5: Lady, at your age, that's the least of your worries.
6: You have to be the rudest, most ill-mannered.
5: Well, what's bothering you, Mamaw? Afraid you're going to miss Jell-O night at the nursing home?
6: Why, you little bastard.
5: One of those liver spots, or you playing backgammon? Did you hear what I told her, shooter? I know. Oh, I'm down to 2 bars.
6: Shooter, Ken will call you when he gets to CLT. I just KO'd the little SOB, and now he's SOL. BFF, shooter. Bye-bye.
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8: Ouch! 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
7: Test number 2. 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
8: Ow! 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Have you lost your mind?
7: 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Is it strong enough to break a bone?
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10: Time for some letters, Chick McGee. What's going on over there?
12: Letters from emails from our listeners, Dear Bob and Tom Show. Thank you and Josh for howling like a wolf yesterday when Tom read that a listener was listening to you guys on the radio station, The Wolf. I did it in my car, forgot my windows were down, and there was a lady next to me that was scared and seemed freaked out. Oh. It was awesome. Thanks again. Love the show. That's from Andy.
13: Hi, Andy.
14: Hopefully she took it as a compliment.
12: Yes.
10: Don't you love it in the cartoons when the...
14: Oh, yes. Yes.
10: When the wolf goes after the ladies.
12: Well, yeah, but he can't help it. He thinks she's so attractive. He hits himself in the head with a frying pan.
10: Uh-huh.
12: He can't help it.
14: The only thing that will help in that situation is hitting yourself in the head with a frying pan.
13: So is that where the wolf whistle came from the cartoons, or did it...
14: Tex Avery had a lot to do with at least perpetuating it.
12: Oh, yeah.
13: Sure.
10: I
13: have a letter.
10: Oh, go ahead.
13: It's confirming what you brought up yesterday. This is from my cousin, Amy. She said, listening on delay, sadly, she didn't hear it live, but she sent us a photograph. She lives on Lake Murray in South Carolina. There are her binoculars right next to the door where she can look out over the lake.
10: Again, my contention is if you have a lake house, you have to have a pair of binoculars.
13: Yeah, she has two right there.
14: Nothing that's going on there.
10: Yeah.
14: There's a chalkboard, one of those chalkboards that says lake life, as if living on a lake isn't lake life enough.
10: You got to remind yourself.
12: Yes. There's something about this. Oh, there it is. It's lake life.
13: Yeah.
12: That's right.
13: Yeah.
14: I don't like the different colored straws in the...
10: That's what...
14: Yeah. You got to stick with one color.
13: They have a lovely
10: Wait a minute.
14: We got booze.
10: There's booze in the bottom shelf. Good eye patch.
12: You got your Tito's.
13: We stopped there on the way to South Carolina. They have a beautiful home on a lovely lake. And
10: are there gators in the lake?
13: I don't know. I didn't ask.
10: Is it in South Carolina?
14: Life.
13: Yeah, it's a big lake.
10: I'm guessing there are gators in
13: there. You think?
12: Oh, yeah. That sounds like toothpick wisdom.
14: If there are gators in there, maybe write that on the chalkboard as opposed to... warn us who are... I just put my trunks on and...
15: Beware of gators.
10: Yes, maybe a needle point saying, look out for the gators.
13: They never said a word about gators.
12: What's that on a pillow? Yeah.
13: But
12: gators are
13: not... But you were probably correct. A lot of people on lakes have binoculars, I guess, to look at...
10: Well, you guys are asking why I would have binoculars, and when we lived in the lake, we had binoculars.
13: Yeah.
10: Sometimes you want to go watch the weather coming in. Oh, look, there's a water spout.
15: Well, you can see with the naked eye, can't you?
12: Wait a minute.
10: You want to get a look-see.
12: Where's my Knox? Let me get a look at that.
10: There's a rowboat out there by the water spout. Uh-oh. Call the Coast Guard. Now, let's move from boats to cars.
13: Okay.
12: All right.
10: This comes to us from Chris in Cincinnati. I was at a car show in Piqua, Ohio over the weekend.
13: Nice.
12: Miami County, yeah.
10: It's a small mall with only a few stores and a small food court, a Mexican restaurant, and an arcade. One of my buddies I was showing cars with couldn't remember the word for arcade, so he said, the casino for kids.
13: Oh, that's funny.
10: Apparently, somebody must have a gambling realm.
13: What kind of car is he showing?
10: Doesn't say. He's had a great weekend.
12: Somebody's in the market. She's getting the itch.
10: My teammates took home 5 trophies for our cars.
13: Oh, nice.
10: Yeah, it doesn't say what kind of cars they were, but they must have been very nice
13: mm-hmm.
10: to win the trophies. Well, thank you very much, Chris. We certainly appreciate it.
12: The name of the mall in Piqua. The Piqua something mall. The Piqua Upper Valley. Springfield.
10: We also had an interesting story yesterday about a new invention in Japan that is a...
13: the human refrigerator.
10: It's called a human refrigerator.
13: Yes.
10: And it's a smart idea.
13: In case you're overheated.
10: I mean, have you ever seen those things where someone comes into a hospital and they're having heat stroke and they basically cover them with ice?
13: I have not.
10: Yeah.
13: That would make sense.
14: It works pretty well.
13: Yeah.
12: I've seen it on TV shows. I don't know what goes on in real life.
10: Yeah, they got to cool you off. This is a refrigerator that a human gets in it. And... It cools them down.
12: Well, but that's not totally accurate. He doesn't get in the refrigerator. The refrigerator forms around him. He doesn't have to move a jar of mayonnaise to get into the refrigerator.
16: Well, it's
12: more of a form-fitting thing.
14: A cooling pod, I think.
12: Yeah,
14: they call it.
16: It's a somewhat non.
12: You're making it sound like
16: it's a somewhat non-traditional refrigerator.
12: Yes,
16: oh.
12: You can't. I'll stack it in the corner of the kitchen.
13: Okay, a Japanese company has developed a human-sized refrigerator to help people combat the oppressive summer heat.
16: It's called the Hyman box, by the way, which seems to me to be kind of redundant.
13: The Do Hyman box.
14: Yes,
13: a one-person cooling booth that maintains a temperature of 59 degrees Fahrenheit. When a person gets into the box, the air has been chilled to around 40 degrees. It blows out towards your head, neck, shoulders, and back for instant relief.
14: See, I don't think this doesn't sound like it's marketed as a, we're going to save somebody's life at a concert because they overheated. This is, are you a millionaire and you're a little hot? Right.
12: This is a vanity thing.
13: Users
16: feel
13: noticeably cooler in around 5 minutes.
16: We have to do a correct. It looks, have you seen a picture of this thing,
12: it
16: Jason?
12: It does look like a refrigerator.
16: It looks like a phone booth.
12: Okay.
13: Sure.
16: It's
13: mounted on wheels. You
16: with
13: can
16: a glass
13: it
16: door. It is a refrigerator.
12: So you need a buddy if you're going somewhere. Because you can't get in it and then move. You have to get in it and then they wheel you.
14: Oh, it looks like a restaurant
16: there
14: refrigerator.
16: You go.
13: Right.
12: Yeah. Yeah.
16: It's big enough this lady's sitting down in it.
12: Well, it looks just like a porta-john, only it's
16: Very good.
14: Stainless steel.
16: Yes, it's got clear, clean angles, lines. It looks like a very nice high-end refrigerator.
13: Sells for about $10,000.
16: But my point was, I said, this is a great thing. Be great to have at a concert for people that were having heat stroke. They'd get in the fridge. Or, I mean, if they had one of these, have you ever been at Disney World when it's 100 degrees?
13: Oh, yeah.
16: It's brutal.
14: That's what the Hall of Presidents is for.
12: Yeah, you know
14: that's the walk-in refrigerator at Disney World.
13: Mickey's
16: You know that's my favorite ride.
12: And it's a small world.
14: It's not a ride.
13: It's not a ride.
16: It's a presentation.
14: Barely an attraction.
13: Yeah.
14: Because there's nothing attracting about it.
16: Abraham
12: Lincoln.
16: For years, I've been trying to convince the people at Disney to do the Hall of Vice Presidents.
12: Warren G. Harding.
16: They have no interest.
15: Technology is
16: by the way, congratulations.
12: Millard Fillmore.
16: I don't know the exact number here, but our current vice president
13: had a baby,
16: and I wanted to say it's the
13: fourth,
16: but it's the first time a
13: 150 years
16: sitting vice president's had a vice president's.
12: Warren G. Harding.
16: They have no interest.
15: Technology is
16: by the way, congratulations.
12: Millard Fillmore.
16: I don't know the exact number here, but our current vice president
13: had a baby,
16: and I wanted to say it's
13: the fourth,
16: but it's the first time
13: In 150 years.
16: Sitting vice president's had a kid.
13: That's exactly right.
12: No kidding.
16: Yeah. So whatever your politics are,
12: I had no idea.
14: Always exciting. Yeah.
12: I saw some video of the vice president doing some sort of charity work at a food bank or wearing a hairnet. He looked very nice.
13: Okay.
12: Wearing the hairnet.
16: Oh. Don't you think if you're a vice president and they hand you to the hairnet, your handler would go, optics? No.
12: Optics.
13: Well, but it shows that he's worried about
16: I know.
13: It.
12: But he wasn't wearing a beard net, just a hair net.
14: Oh!
12: And he has a robust beard.
16: Yeah, maybe you draw the line at looking ridiculous with a beard.
14: Well, you get
16: Okay, so anyway, back to the human refrigerator.
12: Yeah.
16: Uh-huh. Well, this would be perfect for, like, at Disney World. Wouldn't you pay $10 when you're... the hottest I've ever been in my life was at Disney World.
14: I would not.
15: They have those spray things, though.
16: That's not even.
13: The Mr. Things.
16: But if I could go sit in what I'd like to do is have a place where they would take your clothes, wash them.
15: Where do you go naked?
13: Why don't you just go back to the hotel?
14: You're looking for Howard Hughes World, not Disney World.
12: You have absolutely, in correlation, the worst ideas to what you think are the best ideas.
14: Yeah.
16: No, if there was a place you could go and
12: in
16: cool
12: the entire
16: off,
12: universe.
14: I would not pay $10.
12: No.
14: Oh, I cooled off 30 seconds later. Hot again.
13: Right, yeah, exactly.
12: Have I got another $10?
16: One of the things, there's not enough shade there. This is also true at the state fair. There's not enough places where there's shade.
12: See, hear him? He thinks he's really got a handle on something, and he doesn't.
14: Because they need more shade. They're not going to plant trees where they have big state fairs. Typically.
16: They have like a pup tent that four people can sit under while eating an ice cream cone.
12: I've never seen a pup tent at any state fair the United States.
16: The point is, I think that this human refrigerator is a great idea. I mean, if you were at Disney World, I'd pay $10 to sit in this thing for 20 minutes.
12: Well, you're insane.
16: But this is for people who could be in danger.
14: Right, but they're not marketing
13: it
14: like
13: that. Yeah, they're not.
16: But my point is,
14: is invalid.
12: No. Yes.
16: I want to get to my letter, which I haven't even touched.
12: Oh, my God.
14: Well, that's your fault.
16: I was making the point that William the Refrigerator Perry.
12: Son of a bitch with this again.
15: Done with this
12: crap. As Josh would say, come on with this.
16: William the Refrigerator Perry. Now, there may be some of our guests who don't know who the fridge was. In my mind, probably one of the great, first of all, one of the only defensive players, what is defensive lineman?
12: Whatever you want to say.
16: Score a touchdown while playing for offense.
12: Absolutely. In the unbelievable. Super Bowl. Just an amazing human being.
16: Quite the hoofer. If you saw the Super Bowl shuffle, I think he certainly is an outstanding dancer.
12: Dance, yes.
14: One with the old soft shoe.
16: But I would say that's certainly one of the great nicknames in the NFL. Come on. It's got to be top 10. All right. Don't you think?
12: It's really, really an easy name.
16: So the point is, if you're known as the refrigerator, why wouldn't you hire this guy?

0: Dear Bob and Tom Show writes, Brian, you are asking, what is William the Refrigerator Perry doing right now?
1: If we really wanted to know, Brian, we would have Googled it.
2: Yeah.
1: And in fact, I think Christy did.
3: No, it's going to be a joke.
0: He's running.
1: Oh!
3: See?
1: Brian, I take it all back.
2: Yeah. All of a sudden, as often the case, you are a comedic genius. We jumped far too early.
0: Then I got this other letter. Apparently, the fridge is out there working.
3: Okay.
0: This guy had a chance to meet him.
3: Yeah.
2: Well, every now and then you'll get someone whose nickname's the refrigerator. He might have some investments gone wrong every now and then, I would think.
0: This guy actually met William the Refrigerator Perry. He's got a brick company with his brother.
1: How about that?
0: And he was real nice. I'll dig that letter up for you in just a second.
2: Do they build brick? let's see. My sister, my dad, and I got to meet William the Refrigerator Perry. My nephews and I will have some pretty cool signed NFL cards for Christmas this year. Don't tell them I'm going to give it. This is from Facebook, from somebody. I won't say who it is. Also, somewhere around Chicago. Oh, Joliet Catholic. He was signing football cards.
0: Here, this is from Solomon in Ocala, Florida.
2: Very wise.
0: He goes, I listen to your show at night before I go to bed. I met the fridge in South Carolina. He and his brother own a brick company. I was there getting a load of bricks to take to Colorado.
2: Now wait a minute.
0: I got lots of questions here.
2: Hang on a second. Are you saying the refrigerator owns a brick company? Is that what you... That's interesting.
0: But here's
4: my
0: question.
4: Why would you travel all the way to South Carolina?
0: These must be some bricks. Because I'm assuming these are bricks of reefer. I don't know.
4: Oh.
0: No, I'm kidding. They must be some exotic bricks.
4: Must be.
0: I'm sure you can buy bricks in Colorado.
2: Now if you've met William the Refrigerator Perry, please get a hold of us and tell us your story about how you met the
0: Jason,
2: fridge.
0: Now we got to get him on the phone. When a fridge was what, like 6'5", 350 or something?
2: Give or take.
0: Yeah, big guy. Mm-hmm. Had a great college career. He'd been nicknamed the fridge his entire life.
2: Yeah.
0: And one of the famous, 85 Bears?
2: Yep.
0: Super Bowl winners that they're still talking about in Chicago.
2: Yep, like 48-10 or something. 52-3, beat the Patriots.
0: According to Solomon, I was getting a load of bricks to take to Colorado. He was joking with me because I had a New York Giants hat on. Cool letter, Solomon. Thank you very much.
2: Hey, the fridge will give you the business if you ain't got a Bears hat on. Yeah. Oh, yeah.
1: You know,
2: you don't want any of that.
0: I called it messing with the fridge. Anybody messing with the kid? Nothing. Pat, at least you would have recognized that.
3: I didn't recognize it.
0: The melody's similar to the one.
3: It was worse.
0: Perhaps the notes were wrong.
3: It was not
0: in the wrong
3: close.
0: Sequence.
1: Like
0: the wrong key.
1: No,
0: but it was.
2: Now, Josh,
0: the enthusiasm.
1: Blues Brothers
0: the enthusiasm is.
2: Josh, have you ever met William the Refrigerator Perry?
1: No, which is why I have to live vicariously through our listener letters.
4: Yeah,
1: so please,
2: exactly. Yeah.
1: Continue sending. You know what? Even if you've seen him on TV, I want to know about it.
4: Apparently, he did a meet and greet with fans in Aiken.
1: What?
4: On June 7th of this year.
2: He was just
4: signing
2: there
4: autographs.
2: Two weeks ago.
4: Yeah.
1: Well, was he hounded by refrigerator companies wanting him to be the spokesperson for us?
2: Yeah.
0: I don't understand
4: Aiken,
0: why.
4: South Carolina. I'm trying to find out.
1: Because he's irrelevant.
2: Talk about top of mind.
0: If you were a fine athlete, part of a Super Bowl winning team, and your name was Ted Frisbee, the Frisbee people would want you as their spokesperson.
1: Maybe back then.
2: You know, Red Grange doesn't get a lot of offers to do commercials either.
1: No, he's dead.
3: For crayons or nothing.
0: Who's the oldest sports figure doing
2: NFL quarterback? I don't
0: doing commercials these days. There's some guys hanging in there that do
1: Namath does kind of.
2: You can get insurance while you sleep or something.
1: Right.
2: Yeah, something like that.
0: Yeah, so he's from 67?
1: And then he looks at the camera and goes, I just want to kiss you.
0: Joe, come on, Joe.
2: And ladies and gentlemen, closed circuit to everyone listening, we are trying to drive Josh mad. So please send us your William the Refrigerator.
3: Snap again.
1: We might as well embrace it.
2: We might as well.
0: The guy was great.
1: I agree.
2: Was.
1: I agree. He was fun.
0: Excuse me. Was. You are telling me about was?
2: Yes.
0: What's that maroon cap right there? What does that say?
2: In private.
0: What does
2: I don't
0: does
2: trust
0: it, say,
2: it, it upon others.
0: Does it say Washington Redskins?
2: You and
0: was,
2: your.
0: Was.
1: It's still
0: was.
1: A team.
2: Yeah. Yeah.
0: No, it's not. It was. Now they're the Washington Commanders.
2: You don't.
0: We're commanding
2: your,
0: you.
2: Your logic about arguing is the further.
0: I know it
2: Trump.
0: Is superior, isn't it?
2: No.
0: It is. I admit it's very hard to disagree with me. I never
2: superior,
0: can.
2: Superior, all right.
0: Only one who disagrees with me is, well, everyone in my family and both my dogs. But that's another
2: If they
0: story.
2: Want to be wrong, they'll disagree.
5: Okay, don't please. Leave. Bob and Tom Extra continues in just a minute. Jeez. Just got to get a hold of us? Call, text, or email. Get all the contact information you need at bobandtom.com. 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
1: Jess Hooker is at the news desk.
2: I am.
1: Jeff Oske is at the NHTSA sports desk.
3: What's up, buddy?
1: Nice. Looking rad. There's Ace Cosby.
4: Hello.
1: I'm Josh Arnold. There's Tom.
5: Thank you very much.
1: You're welcome.
5: Just getting organized over here.
2: Jeffy, is that your bedroom voice?
3: I don't have a bedroom voice.
2: You don't?
3: I don't think so.
5: Beating on the door saying, let me in.
3: Stop starting without me.
1: Are you a high-pitched completer?
3: I'm silent. I'm like a ninja.
1: Oh.
2: Really?
3: Oh, yeah.
1: What's that about?
2: That seems very opposite of you everywhere else.
3: Well, I have three children. That's what that's about.
2: Gotcha.
5: I just like the word completer. That sounds like the name. If that isn't the name of a band, the Completers.
1: I knew a girl who complained because her husband was a high-pitched completer.
2: Oh,
1: the way she said, the way she put it was, I was like, oh, that's no good.
2: That is no good at all.
1: I mean, what do you do?
2: That's a deal breaker.
5: That's a one-way ticket to Christopher Street.
2: Yeah. You put a pillow over his face.
1: I mean, you got to want to, it's a bummer when you don't want to please.
5: That's an Anderson Cooper arrival.
1: I'd like to think old AC is. It goes the opposite.
5: You've heard that Anderson Cooper giggle, right?
1: Oh, yeah, yeah.
5: That would be it.
1: Okay. I sometimes have a high-pitched giggle. You do, too.
2: Yeah.
5: No, well. I think it depends on the circumstances,
1: yeah.
5: Certainly. We had a story about the python hunt going on in Florida, but this is a different snake story that I think is creepier.
2: It is creepy. Floodwaters triggered by Typhoon Maysak unleash hundreds of snakes from a snake-breeding farm in China.
5: Now stop right there. A snake breeding farm.
2: Well, why?
5: And
3: because we wanted another COVID.
5: And among other things, they're breeding the deadliest of snakes.
2: Yes. The Independent reports that heavy rainfall led to the escape of nearly 900 reptiles, including venomous cobras.
5: So do they have to harvest the venom for anti-venom or something?
2: Is that what that is?
5: I don't know. I do not know.
1: I don't know either, but
5: I mean, boy. It doesn't sound, the snake farm, what is it? And the cow goes moo, moo, moo, and the duck goes quack, quack, quack, and the snake goes, no, it doesn't fit. Snake farm.
1: You guys know the Ray Wiley Hubbard song, Snake Farm? Just sounds nasty, Snake
5: There's
1: Farm.
5: There's a song?
1: Pretty much is,
2: no.
1: Snake Farm. It's Reptile House, Snake Farm.
5: What?
1: Oh, it's awesome. It's about a strip club.
2: Oh,
1: that they call the Snake Farm, but it's
2: okay. That's cool.
1: So good.
5: Who does it?
1: Ray Wiley Hubbard.
5: Okay.
1: Snake Farm.
2: Viral footage showed scores of snakes swimming through floodwaters, while another video showed villagers trying to catch the snakes with bamboo sticks.
5: Well, that'll do it.
2: An official said the team has been organized to capture the snakes. One person has said that they were bitten and is receiving emergency care.
1: Man,
2: yeah,
1: King cobras are terrifying.
2: Yes. Yeah.
1: They're massive.
2: Is that the ones that have like the
5: ears?
2: Yeah,
5: they display it out. Yeah.
1: Crazy.
5: Like a bad neighbor. Snake farms.
1: Are those snakes?
5: Yeah. Yeah. It looks like a raft of snakes.
1: It's comical.
5: Look
1: at these snakes.
2: They look like little baby
1: Loch Ness
2: monsters.
1: Yes. Yeah. It looks like a ton of Loch Ness monsters going down a river.
2: Yeah.
1: As Tom said, rafted up.
2: What are those striped ones? Is that
3: that'll hurt.
1: Look at that guy. That's a cobra staring right at you.
2: Oh my gosh.
3: Hey, Joshy, you want to come join our snake posse?
1: I'm good, man, but I appreciate the invite.
5: Now, Snake Posse sounds like a cool name for a band.
3: Oh yeah.
5: Yeah. I found Snake Farm.
1: Oh, it's so good.
5: Is this clean?
1: Yeah. Yeah.
5: Because, here we go. Every time I do this, it ends in the first words always end up being obscene.
2: Yeah,
1: I love this song.
5: Okay, here we go. Hello, Snake Farm, are you there?
2: Here it comes.
5: Is this it? Oh, nice guitar.
1: I don't know what version this is.
5: Oh, my gosh, this is Paul Thorne's version.
1: Oh, okay. I was going to say, that's not... That's...

0: Yeah,
1: it's great.
0: I've never heard Paul Thorne's version.
1: Wow, I love Paul Thorne.
0: Yeah, I do too. That's good.
1: He's a frequent visitor, by the way.
2: I feel like I could have written those lyrics.
3: Oh, really?
2: Yeah.
0: It's a fun one, man. That's a fun one.
1: Snake Farm. Again, yeah. I didn't know there were such a thing.
0: But in that case, it's a strip club.
1: I see. Okay.
0: You can get bit at the Snake Farm.
4: Is it a real strip club? Do you know?
0: Not that I don't know. Oh, okay. I don't know.
4: Might have to look it up. Now I'm curious.
1: Wow. I'll have to find out why you would have a real snake farm. I mean, it must be for the venom. I guess.
0: I don't know. In China, though, it could be for those wet markets. You never
4: they
0: know.
4: Eat them?
1: Oh, to eat them?
0: Yeah. Yeah.
2: Have you had snake before?
0: No. I've seen it, and I have not had it.
2: I've had fried rattlesnake.
0: Okay.
4: Yeah, nuggets.
2: But they had a bunch of interesting game. Like, there was, like, lizard or what... one of those lizards.
0: Like an iguana.
2: Iguana. They had alligator. And it all pretty much tasted the same.
1: Is it all battered?
2: It was all battered and fried.
0: Yeah,
2: but the rattlesnake nuggets weren't bad.
4: I thought they were kind of chewy, to be honest. A little chewy, a little tough. Yeah.
0: I had rattlesnake eggs one time, but that was just a clever way of the restaurant. That's what they called their jalapeno poppers.
2: Oh.
4: That's cute.
1: But I mean, so this was in this case, this was a flood following what, a typhoon.
4: Yeah.
1: I mean, flood bad, snakes worse.
4: Yeah.
1: But I mean, this happens with floods here in the States, not a snake farm, but you get the snakes gators are all coming up and the gators are coming up. Yikes. Okay.
4: Relocated?
1: Yeah. Okay. That's our two snake hunt stories.
4: Yeah, no more snakes in the news.
1: What else you got?
4: A recent study suggests that people who view pornography more frequently tend to experience higher levels of depression.
0: Hey, that makes sense.
2: Well, they just aren't viewing the right pornography.
0: Yeah. Quit Googling crying chicks.
2: Yeah.
4: The findings suggest that this relationship exists independently of a person's age, gender, or moral beliefs about watching pornography.
1: Interesting.
0: I think that I can see why there would be a correlation there.
4: Yeah.
0: You're not out meeting people. You're...
4: Yeah, you're
0: kind of etching away at your soul.
4: You're missing out on the most fun part of sex. Like being with someone, right? No? Jeffy?
1: You know, they say that people who are into butt play are bummed.
4: They're bummed.
0: Is that what they say?
1: Bummed out and bummed in.
4: Do you think that after you view, you feel better? You feel energized? You feel happier?
0: It depends.
4: Yeah?
2: Yeah.
0: Sometimes, yes. Other times, you know, when it's the day after Christmas and I just spent the money my grandparents gave me. I didn't really feel great about that.
1: And In the Outdoor wasn't that much of a good movie anyway, right?
4: All right.
1: It's not just a Zeppelin song. Yeah.
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1: If you had trouble getting pregnant in the 70s and 80s, there was one Indianapolis doctor you wanted to see. Dr. Donald Klein.
2: Donald Klein, C-L-I-N-E.
3: He was considered the best of the best.
4: Couples eagerly sought Klein out. 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
3: Brown hair, brown eyes, and about 6 foot tall.
1: And he would find a sperm donor to match. 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
4: What did he do instead?
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0: Hey there, hi there, ho there. You're as welcome as can be.
1: Got that right.
0: Yeah. From the O'Reilly Auto Parts Studios, it's the Bob and Tom Show. Christy Lee at the news desk.
1: Hi.
0: Josh Arnold there.
2: Hi.
0: There's Ace Cosby.
3: Hello.
0: Jeff Oske.
4: Greetings.
0: Pat Godwin on assignment. I'm Chick McGee, and that, of course, was the amazing Paul Thorne and what could be. It's right near the top. I know that. Most requested songs we ever get is A Great Day to Whoop Somebody's Ass.
1: I believe that.
0: Sorry to bother you at work, this email begins. It's from Rita.
1: Is she a meter maid?
0: It doesn't mention if she is, but she... Rita, lovely Rita.
1: I don't know why I thought that.
0: All right, now you're starting with the Beatles stuff. Is that right?
1: You know my husband's a huge Beatles
0: fan. I've been listening since right after sometime in 1995. Love the show. It always brightens my day, Rita says.
1: Oh, nice, Rita.
0: My favorite song ever is A Great Day for Me to Whoop Somebody's Ass. Love all of you. I don't know, fellas, you might want to listen up to this part. I don't know how Christy Lee has put up with all of you for so long.
3: She's got a point.
0: She just might have a point.
1: Rita, I drink.
3: Yeah.
0: Really?
1: Well, no, I don't anymore, but not much.
0: I don't any less.
1: Yeah, that's true.
0: Anymore,
1: yeah.
0: I'll tell you that.
1: No, behind the scenes, these guys are wonderful.
0: Yeah. Well, yeah. We better be because Christy is the hallway bully.
3: Yeah,
1: I am.
3: We know better.
0: Yeah, we don't, you know, if we say something to her cross on the air, she...
1: Yeah, I'll put you in your place.
0: Dex us in the hallway.
1: I'll wreck you right there in the hall.
4: Christy, have you tried the new Mike's Dirty cans?
1: No.
4: They're like, it's some sort of...
1: Hard lemonade kind of thing?
4: It's a hard lemonade, but not carbonated. And it is delicious.
1: Does it go down smooth?
4: Like, 12 went down the other day for me.
0: sort of like a dirty martini? Is that
4: No, it's like kind of those dirty Cokes.
0: I don't know what that is.
4: Milk and Coke, I guess. It's cream.
0: Like Laverne on Laverne and Shirley.
1: Yeah, yes.
4: Like a little dash
0: milk
4: of
0: and
4: cream
0: Pepsi.
4: In your...
0: That was, milk and Pepsi was a thing there.
4: There they are. They are delicious.
0: Oh, we got Very Berry, Dirty Lemon, Dark Cherry, and
4: the
0: pineapple
4: and the Dirty Lemon. The cherry one, no. Cherry is
1: that
4: out.
1: Lemonade.
4: It tastes like cough syrup. The other three, you will drink them so quickly that you'll be drunk.
0: Nice.
4: Yeah.
0: I remember one day, not that long ago, a magical summer day, Josh and I were on my deck, and we were having Zimas.
1: Oh, yeah, when they brought Zima
0: back.
1: They
0: had re-released the Zimas, and that was quite the afternoon.
3: I don't know that we even finished a six-pack between us.
0: I don't think we did. We
3: started getting sugar headaches.
0: And there's nothing worse than a headache fueled by sugar. I got into a bottle of... glazed donut vodka one day on the air. Oh, man. If you can imagine that. Because alcohol turns to sugar. And then you got the glazed donut aspect. And
1: mm-hmm.
0: Good Lord.
1: Double the sugar, double the fun.
0: You would think.
4: I feel like Zima attracts bees.
3: I do, too. I kind of feel
4: like
3: that way
4: I don't
3: too.
4: Know why, but I always feel like whenever I had a Zima, there was a bee issue.
1: Speaking of bees.
0: Speaking of bumblebees, honeybees.
1: Honeybees.
0: Okay.
1: Last night I went outside to turn my warbler off, and there was...
0: Hold it. Your warbler and your bird bath, right? It bubbles the water.
1: It stirs the water so that it doesn't get... Mosquitoes don't lay eggs.
0: You've got a warbler specifically for your bird bath.
1: Yes. And when I went out there, it was like... I don't know, duskish. There was a little honeybee drinking out of my little bird bath. Ignored the bee bath, but was right there on the bird bath.
0: Hold it. Wait a minute. You have a bee bath as well?
1: I have a bee bath, and then I have a bird bath. The bee bath is smaller. I think I've shown it to you before. It's an upside-down flower pot with the tray on top, and it's got rocks in it and some water. But because the little bees will drown if they get in the bird bath.
0: This reminds me, I wanted to ask you a question. Yeah. Are you out of your mind?
1: I've worked in here a long time.
4: Do you have them labeled properly so the bee knows which fountain to
1: go
4: to?
1: Maybe that's the problem.
0: That might have been the problem.
4: You got to have the little sign.
3: I thought they stopped labeling.

0: fountains in the 60s.
1: And rightfully so, by the way. Yeah. Hey, bee, this is the wrong fountain. Go drink at your own bee bath.
2: So the bird bath that's turned into a squirrel bath, bird bath, bee bath. Because the squirrels like to get up there and drink, too.
1: Damn squirrels.
2: I know. They eat all your bird seed.
1: And- my golden, who turns 13 next month, August the 26th, she turns 13. She's never been happier than the midday when she brought a squirrel to the back door.
2: Aww.
1: Right in her mouth. She was tails wagging.
0: Hey, Dad, look at this.
1: Look at this, man. You'll never believe it.
2: I finally got her.
1: Oh, well, actually what she said was, look at that, huh?
0: Yeah.
1: Oh, man, this is great. Yeah, that's right.
2: Anyway, that was sweet. You'd be surprised how much a bird or being a bee will drink. It was there a long time.
3: It can put it away.
0: Yeah. How dry I am.
2: I was surprised.
1: You think bees can drink that Mike's hard?
3: I think they'd find it delicious.
1: Dirty lemonade.
2: Mike's dirty lemonade.
3: Yeah.
2: Well, I'm going to visit the girls this weekend. Maybe I'll have to check
3: I think they'll enjoy it.
2: Yeah.
1: You ever drink something at the end of a driveway? That was a big thing there too long ago.
2: Driveway drinking was big where I grew up.
1: Oh, really?
2: Oh, yeah. In the smaller Midwestern towns.
1: I went to somebody's house up in the hoity-toity part of our city, and
2: they were driveway drinking?
1: And with a box of wine right down at the end of the driveway, and they had their golf carts parked
2: down
1: there.
2: The cul-de-sac wine drinking,
1: And it
2: that is big.
1: It was, I believe, they kept saying whoever would arrive at the driveway, they'd look at it, oh, it's on!
2: Yeah.
1: And they would start drinking boxed wine at the end of the driveway.
2: That's kind of been a joke at our house because I caught my husband. He has these folding chairs that he got from the Indianapolis Motor Speedway.
1: Yeah.
2: And he was sitting out there in his in the garage with the on the chair, and I go, oh, reliving our past, are you?
1: Drinking on a lawn chair at the end of the driveway?
2: Drinking on a drive, the garage drinking.
1: Well, in the garage, I also have been to a couple parties.
2: Oh, a lot of people do that.
1: The garage is also the site for beer pong.
2: Yeah.
3: Oh, yeah.
0: Oh, yeah.
2: TV in the garage? Do you have a TV in your garage, Josh?
0: No.
2: Yeah.
1: I'm in the process of cleaning my garage out, so maybe I'll...
2: Put a TV in there?
1: I'll put a TV in there.
2: You live in a cul-de-sac. You could have cul-de-sac parties. Do you know your neighbors?
1: That's true. Oh, no. You know what? One of my neighbors passed away. The one that came over and said, hey, how you doing?
0: Oh, yeah.
2: Yeah, that one, huh?
1: Leonard, I think.
0: Right. Yeah. Oh, he passed away?
1: Yeah. We saw an ambulance over there a couple months ago, and now the house is for sale. So I can only
0: Yeah. Well, maybe he recovered, but he went, you know what? I don't need a house anymore. I'm going to a senior.
2: Yeah, maybe that's it.
1: Maybe he downsized.
2: Did he have a wife? Was he living there by himself?
1: There was someone there living with him, yes.
2: Okay.
1: I got a couple of his packages one time.
2: All right.
1: I took them over there, and she had a low cut. No, I don't. I probably shouldn't mention that.
3: I went to a driveway party at my brother's house, and one of his friends had their the frunk of the Tesla open, and they had ice in it, and they just had it full of beers and drinks.
0: Oh, wow.
2: Okay.
1: So is the... trunk on a Tesla in the front?
3: Yeah, there's no engine.
1: It's all batteries.
3: Yeah, they filled it full of ice and drinks. I was like, this is the richest, coolest thing I've ever seen.
2: No joke.
3: It was awesome.
1: That might explain why Tesla sells so well.
2: It could be.
1: Because you could put...
2: You got a rolling cooler.
0: Yeah.
1: Is that considered an open container if your front trunk's full of beer?
0: If it's not open, it isn't.
1: That's true. That's true.
2: Can you drive with it full like that, Jason?
1: Or self-drive?
2: I don't know.
3: That's the best part. You drank all night, then you have it self-drive you home. Is that legal, Jason?
0: That is not legal.
3: Oh, okay. I say try it. It's probably state to state.
2: We're looking at Jason because he owns a Tesla.
3: That's right.
1: Yeah. Sports coming up. Baker Mayfield feels disrespected as the NFL training camps continue. We had two outs, bottom of the ninth. Down 3-0, and a grand slam hit last night.
0: No way.
1: To win it for the home team, and he was down 0-2.
0: No, come on.
1: When he hit the grand slam.
0: A Hollywood ending.
1: And he's Roger Clemens' son.
2: What?
1: It just gets bigger and bigger, doesn't it? Yeah. Twins win last night. Chrissy, what's coming up in the world of news?
2: if you're a Knott's Landing fan, do you remember Donna Mills starred in Knott's Landing?
1: Yeah.
2: She's making some news today.
1: Oh, gosh. No, she's
2: not dead.
1: Okay.
2: I promise. Phew. It's actually good. She's 85 years old, but she's going to be your latest entrance in OnlyFans.
0: Oh, really?
1: Donna Mills is going to OnlyFans.
2: She's going to OnlyFans, yep.
0: Wow.
1: Talk about a gilf, right? Remember Donna Mills?
0: I would think so. Oh, vaguely from... Yeah. From Knott's Landing.
1: Yeah.
0: And I think, and it's a shame he's not here, Godwin had like a date or two with her.
2: Are you serious?
1: I think that's right. I remember
0: either
1: that.
0: Either that or somebody was trying to set them up, or I forget exactly, but there was a semi-romantic connection between Pat Godwin and Donna.
1: Absolutely.
2: Man, he went older there, didn't he?
1: I'm kind of glad Pat's not here today. I wouldn't want to break the news to him that she's going to go on OnlyFans.
0: Oh, it's Jay Giles song all over again.
2: Yeah.
1: The xenophobe. Yeah. Hey, in the United States, did you people know that there's a break-in every 26 seconds? 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
6: QMF Traffic.
7: Heading out this morning, dealing with a very serious accident on 65 northbound this morning. Happened about 1 o'clock. All the northbound lanes are shut down because of this crash up around Grade Lane. You will have to detour at Fern Valley Road. A lot of people jumping off at the outer loop or the Snyder Freeway. But that may still be a problem spot for a while. Again, that 65 northbound Grade Lane, all the northbound lanes are shut down. Otherwise, 65 southbound looking good at the Kennedy Bridge. No problem. 64-71 heading into the junction. I'm Bobby Ellis from the Total Traffic Center.
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1: 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For all the details. Now, yesterday we were talking about college mascots.
2: Yes.
1: And this gentleman from Paul from Utica, New York.
2: Lovely place.
1: Yeah, oh, yeah. Gorgeous. Green, lush. Isn't Lucille Ball buried there?
2: I don't know. Maybe.
1: Upstate New York? Maybe not. If she's not, they should move.
0: Somewhere near there, there's a Lucy Comedy Festival or something. Or
2: like isn't that where they had the sculpture that looked really bad and they had to...
1: Oh, yeah. It looked like Margaret Hamilton from The Wizard of Oz. Yeah. Hey, yesterday you guys were talking about college mascots and you mentioned Otto the Orange, paren, a fruit. That's the mascot for Syracuse now, but here's a little backstory. Otto the Orange used to be the Orange Men or the Orange Women, depending on what sport you were cheering for. But they dropped the men and women to make a consistent, unified brand. Prior to that, their mascot was called the Saltine Warrior.
0: Oh, yeah?
1: A Native American warrior who even had a statue on campus. Saltine, part of that name, yes, has to do with...
2: crackers?
1: Salty, tasty crackers. Paying homage to Syracuse and the history of salt production.
0: Oh, all right.
1: The city is still called, according to Paul, the Salt City.
2: Huh.
1: The school got rid of the mascot in 1970. So there you go.
2: That's my dirty little pleasure.
3: Saltines?
2: Saltine crackers. Oh, awesome. I love them.
1: How many can you eat in one sleeve?
2: I don't eat a lot.
1: You
2: can
1: eat a sleeve?
2: I know they're probably, there's nothing in them that's probably good for me, but I probably eat a couple. I eat them kind of every day.
0: You like the minis?
2: No, I like the saltine, mm-hmm. the full size. Yeah.
1: Ever try an oyster? You like the oyster?
2: Like the oyster crackers, okay. Yeah.
1: I can't those get enough. Good. I can't get enough crackers in my soup or my chili.
0: Yeah,
1: I load it up.
2: You're a cruncher, like
1: yes, sir. Like I get, I like to get it into a nice fine powder, and then you put it on your bowl of soup.
0: I'd say my chili to oyster cracker ratio is similar to milk to cereal ratio.
1: Oh, okay.
2: All right. Yes. That's a lot of cracker.
0: Yeah.
1: You can't. You never have enough crackers.
2: So you crunch all your crackers at one time? Because I'm like two at a time.
0: I don't crunch all of them. Sometimes I dip some. Sometimes
2: I do that too.
0: Yeah. Sometimes I put them in whole and then just spoon them in half.
2: Yep.
0: So
1: really.
2: Yeah.
1: This comes from what?
3: We grew up on saltines.
2: Yeah.
3: That was the only cracker. I thought that's what a cracker was.
0: Same.
3: And then in sixth or seventh grade, I went to a friend's house and I had a Ritz for the first time.
1: Oh,
3: oh my gosh. I mean, that changed my life.
0: That's some buttery goodness.
1: Yeah. Oh, Ritz man. Kicks it up a notch.
3: I never wanted another saltine after that.
2: Really?
3: Oh, no.
1: More college mascots. This is from Todd in Fort Myers. Dartmouth College, mm-hmm. of course, in the Ivy, has this cute little mascot as their...
2: was that a tin can? School.
1: No, it's
0: a keg?
1: It's a keg. That's right. And Todd does not share the name of the mascot, but I'm guessing Kegger or Keggy or... He seems happy, though.
2: Keggy?
0: I like Keggy.
2: I do, too.
1: With two Gs. That's what I think.
2: Keggy.
0: Man. He's funny.
1: I've never done a keg stand.
0: Well, there's still time.
2: What's a keg stand?
1: Is that where you stand on your head on the keg? Right?
3: Yeah.
0: Yeah.
3: People hold your feet up.
1: Yeah.
3: People upside down.
2: And then you
3: over
2: drink
3: the keg.
2: From the tube thing?
3: Yeah.
1: Yeah.
2: Oh.
1: Runs right into your mouth, down your throat.
2: Yeah, I've never done that.
3: Have you done it, Josh?
0: Yeah, I've done a keg. I did all that stuff. Beer bongs, keg stands, shotguns. Yeah.
1: You drink beer out of a flabongo?
0: I have, yeah.
1: No kidding?
0: Yeah, we have one of those at the lake.
1: Really?
0: Yeah.
1: Well, it all comes together at the lake for you guys, doesn't it?
0: Yeah.
1: Yeah, we need to get on that. Maybe
2: I'm
1: do
2: glad you have that outlet.
1: A couple of shows at the Ozarks.
2: In the Ozarks?
1: Yeah.
0: I was impressive with the beer bong.
1: I bet.
0: The night I did a 40, I was a hero.
2: Oh, my goodness.
0: Yeah.
1: Man,
0: because that's, what, about three beers or so, yeah.
1: I've done the, you put a hole in the bottom of the can and then open it up.
2: Shotgun.
1: And you suck it all down. I've done that.
2: We did beer bongs a long time ago in Daytona, didn't we, on that one trip?
1: I think so. Is that the same place where we had an alligator?
2: Maybe. I think alligator, we were down farther in Fort Lauderdale, but this was in Daytona. Yeah.
0: The only time I wasn't a hero is when I tried to bong a bowl of cereal. They filled it with milk.
1: Honest
0: and
1: to God.
0: Lucky Charms. Yes.
2: Are you serious?
0: Yes.
1: Oh.
0: And
1: was it the morning after?
0: It was. It was the morning. Oh. It was a weekend party, and this was one of the mornings,
1: right?
0: And they were like, "Hey, boy," they knew everybody.
1: Bong master,
0: right. So they filled it with milk and Lucky Charms.
1: Oh.
0: And what happened was all the Lucky Charms just stuck to the funnel.
2: Oh.
0: All the milk shot into my body, and I ran to the bathroom. Oh.
1: Man, that would be something. This is from Robert. Good morning from Cincinnati. Robert says, "Longtime listener, Josh."
0: Hi.
1: You're killing me. What's going on with this damn Crossy Roads game?
0: Oh, did you get addicted?
1: I haven't made it across the street once, and I am so addicted. And then when I get close, that damn eagle comes down and kills me.
0: Oh, yeah, the eagle will come down and just, I think, take off with you.
1: Yes.
0: Yeah.
1: What's that all about? Damn you, Crossy Roads.
0: Oh, there are challenges.
1: Yeah. I didn't believe there was a game like that when you told us about it.
2: Didn't believe it either. I really thought
0: you know the engineers of that municipality, wherever Crossy rotate, they did mess up.
1: Yeah,
0: I mean it's a busy highway next to a river, next to a train tracks, next to the poor design.
1: Absolutely poor
0: city
1: design.
0: Planners.
2: The poor avatar. What was it? A chicken? What are you?
0: Yeah, oh, you can be many things. Yeah, chicken. I think that's the one you start.
2: He gets tired. Did he ever get a respite?
0: Never.
1: No respite.
0: No resting on Crossy Road.
1: I'm gonna have to. Well, I'm on vacation next week. Maybe I'll
2: play
1: sit
2: Crossy
1: down,
2: Road.
1: Play Crossy Road. You have a letter over
2: I
1: there.
2: I do, and I like how this starts. This is from James. Greetings, Radio Avengers.
1: Oh,
2: that's new.
1: Maybe we're the Thunderbolts, the new Avengers. Is that right?
2: The other day we were talking about stores that no longer exist. In case you're wondering, Oregon is home to two last stores.
1: Blockbuster, right?
2: Blockbuster in Bend, Oregon. And in his hometown, and we're on there, hello, Medford, is the last Sam Goody.
1: No kidding.
2: Yeah, at the Rogue Valley Mall. Way to go, Medford.
1: I do love a record store. I go in there, and the next thing I know, 2 hours has passed.
0: Yeah.
1: I don't know what.
2: Bobby Sherman record at the last record store we were at.
1: Is that right? Yes. That's hard to believe. That would be
2: in a vintage record store.
1: On sale.
2: I think it was $3. But you open it up and it's a full, like.
1: A picture of Bobby?
2: Yeah.
1: Well, what else would it be, chick? Of course, it's a picture of Bobby.
2: Yes.
1: You like Bobby?
2: I loved Bobby Sherman when I was younger, yeah.
1: Christy Lee?
0: Let me look this guy up.
1: He was in a Bobby show Sherman, called Seven Brides for Seven Brothers.
2: And David Cassidy and Davy Jones. Those were my three poster boys.
1: Is that right? And you met Davy Jones.
2: I did. He sang right to me at Epcot. Yes.
1: He sang right to you.
2: Yeah, he sure did.
0: Bobby Sherman was a handsome guy.
2: Yeah.
1: How about that?
2: Bobby Sherman heard us talking about him, or somebody told him, and he sent me a signed picture.
1: Oh, no kidding?
2: Cool. Mm-hmm.
1: Look at that.
2: Sure did. He passed away recently. So.
1: Please don't sleep on Bobby Sherman's hair. It's amazing.
0: No kidding.
2: I've always been a girl that likes guys with good hair. I don't know what that's all about.
0: He kind of has that girl's hair.
1: Yes.
2: Marlo Thomas.
1: Absolutely.
0: Well, you know that Marlo Thomas silhouette.
1: The early silhouette. Yeah, and the way she wore her hair, I think the first season, it flipped up at the end. After that, she got mod. It just came down.
2: Were you that girl guy?
1: Oh, I love that girl.
2: I did too.
1: Anne Marie and Donald Hollinger. And Anne's father didn't like Donald.
2: Oh, no.
0: You know, when you go to IMDb, the Internet Movie Database, it'll show you people who viewed Bobby Sherman also viewed.
1: Oh, okay.
0: So are you guys aware of any of these actors or actresses? Bridget Hanley?
2: No.
1: The name's familiar, but I can't.
0: Robert Brown?
1: No.
0: You guys all know David Soul.
1: David Soul, sure. He was
0: It's so weird that the algorithm is like, if you were searching for Bobby Sherman, you may have also been searching for Joan Blondell.
1: Well, I think she was in Seven Brides for Seven Brothers.
2: Oh, you're right. She was.
0: Yeah. Oh, okay. Yeah. Yes.
1: I think she was kind of a pseudo-madam at a whorehouse or something, I think.
2: She was trying to fix up her girls, wasn't she?
0: She shows up in Greece. That's the only, I think that's what I know her from.
1: Oh, is she in Greece?
2: Yeah, she's a teacher, a principal. She's a principal, isn't she?
0: Something.
2: Yeah.
1: Son of a gun.
0: Anywho.
1: I think Seven Brides for Seven Brothers, the plot, I think they were loggers or lumberjacks or something.
2: Something up in the...
0: Right. My drama teacher in high school always threatened to have that be the spring musical.
1: Really?
0: She was like, I'm thinking the Seven Brides for Seven, but it never happened. I don't know if there were rights issues or what.
1: I think it has a lot of singing parts, I guess.
0: That's probably why she wanted to do it. So many kids could be involved.
2: Oh, yeah. That's nice of her.
0: I mean, you at least have a cast of 14.
1: Right. That's exactly right. You have to have a match up, right? Now, did you sing in a play presentation at any point in high
0: school?
1: A
0: bunch, yeah.
1: No kidding.
0: Well, I was.
1: You had a solo?
0: Yeah. In Greece, I was Kinnicky, so I had solos.
2: Oh, that's cool.
1: Yeah. Go Grease Land.
0: Pump Boys and Dinettes.
1: Oh, really?
2: I'm not familiar with Pump
1: were
2: Boys
1: you
2: and
1: a
2: Dinettes.
1: Pump, were you a Pump Boy?
0: I was. I auditioned to be a dinette, but I didn't get that.
2: What's that musical about?
0: Waitresses and gas station attendants.
2: Okay.
1: See, they're the pump boys at the dinette, I believe. Or
0: yeah, or they work next to each other or something. I don't even really remember. But
3: could you favor us with a little piece from
0: Pump Boys? All I remember is some of the main lines from the chorus, which was, "We're the pump boys, and we're the dinettes."
3: I love it.
1: My goodness.
2: I just saw Grease over the weekend in a very small production in Portsmouth, New Hampshire. The kids did a wonderful job. Very nice.
1: It's amazing. High School Musicals.
2: This wasn't high school. This was a company, but they're probably in their 20s, you know. Oh. But it was very well done on a 200-seat theater, maybe. But it was really great. And my husband had never seen Grease.
1: Oh. Well, he's a boy. That's why.
2: So he didn't know any of the songs until, I think, Hopelessly Devoted to You. He goes, "Wasn't that a hit for Olivia Newton-John?" I go, "Yes, it was, because she starred in Grease." Oh, okay. Yeah.
0: Olivia, he liked the production?
2: He appreciated it, but yeah, it wasn't his favorite.
1: At one point, I think they called Olivia Newton-John ONJ. Remember, just a little bit.
0: Dude, she was hot. That's my older brother's number one.
1: Really hot. Yeah. Has that Australian accent or whatever the hell she was.
2: She's still pretty.
0: Well. Yeah.
2: She is.
0: She died.
1: Is she passed away?
2: Olivia Newton-John? Is she dead?
0: Didn't she die? Or did I dream this?
2: I don't know.
1: That sounds right, or this is the worst Mandela effect I've ever heard.
5: She was ill.
2: She was ill?
1: I know she was feeling poorly.
0: I just remember there's a reason she's not my brother's hall pass anymore.
2: Oh, my God, you're right. She died in 2022. Where have I been?
1: Holy hell.
2: I had no idea.
1: Didn't she marry Matt Latanzi or something?
2: Wasn't he in that Diving In movie or something?
1: He was in the Diving In movie that I was supposed to be the announcer in, but I couldn't make it due to a legal entanglement. How dare you? What are you doing? And Tom took my part.
0: Oh.
1: Matt Latanzi lived in a teepee out in the backyard.
2: Mm-hmm.
1: I don't know why I remember all this.
0: In a movie or in real life?
1: No, in real life.
0: Oh, at Olivia Newton-John's house?
1: Yes. Yeah. Yes. Ah. Something about she was the big star and he couldn't stand it. And
0: so he chose the teepee.
1: So he was gonna move out, and he only went as far as the backyard teepee.
0: Wow.
1: That sounds like a kid's.
0: Yes.
1: You know, you build a teepee for the kids.
2: He was younger than her. Maybe he was just, hey, Mom, I'm going out back.
0: Boy, I think you just do whatever she says.
1: Yeah. Hey, and here's another million.
0: It's got to be semi-easy to live with Olivia Newton-John, be married to her.
2: I'm really sad now. I didn't know she was born.
1: I got to go. Yeah. I got to go have sex with her again.
0: Oh, what
1: really?
0: A shame.
2: She's so pretty.
1: Yeah.
2: Was so pretty.
1: Yeah. Tell me about it, stud.
0: I kind of hate Grease, though.
2: You hated it, too?
1: I think all men.
2: Tom hated
1: hate
2: it.
1: Yeah.
2: Oh, no, Tom's never seen it. That's right.
1: Tom's never seen Grease.
2: No, neither had Andy. I was shocked.
1: With his Broadway background.
2: Yeah.
1: Man, that's surprising.
3: Now I want a backyard teepee.
0: I know, it does sound
3: pretty
0: great.
3: What's that going to run me?
1: Yeah.
2: I don't know. Let me look. I'll look during the break. And
1: it all starts with the canvas. You know that.
3: Oh, okay.
0: Yeah, that's the key.
3: Got to have some good pelt.
1: Yeah, you got to get a wax canvas to keep the rain out.
0: The three sticks are also pretty important.
1: Those are pretty important. Depending on how big you want your teepee, that's how big a stick you go.
2: There's somebody near in our area that has one in their yard. A big one.
1: A big teepee?
2: Yes.
3: They're going to come out and find me living in it.
2: I can get you one anywhere for about $3,000.
0: What?
2: Yeah.
0: Has that ever happened in a movie? Parents wake up one morning and they go, "Oh, last night we got teepeed last night," and they look out the window. There's a teepee.
3: That'd be great.
1: How was? Let's see. The guys from Super Trooper not in that movie.
0: Right.
1: Super Trooper 3 is coming out though. I saw that too. Yeah. I saw the commercial and I laughed because you can get tickets. Right, meow.
0: Oh, yeah.
1: Yeah. Jim
0: Those guys
1: Gaffigan.
0: Are fun.
1: Jim Gaffigan in that scene. A couple of more letters when we come back. And, you know, everybody talking about weight loss injections because the results are dramatic. 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
1: Hello.
0: Pat Godwin on assignment. There's Josh Arnold.
2: How are things over there at the Nitska? Oh, no.
0: Oh,
2: it's not Nitska.
0: It's that's the Russian arm.
2: Right, right.
3: Will you guys stop giving me the Moscow
0: copy?
3: Oh, boy.
2: Oh, here it is. So how are things over at the Nitska desk?
0: It's unbelievable. Lots of sports rolling in. NFL training camp. 6 days from today, it's the first NFL preseason game in Canton, Ohio.
1: Count them down. Do you have a calendar where you...
0: Yep.
2: Don't let that news roll in too quickly, because remember, speeding catches up with you. Thank you, NHTSA.
0: Oh, that's right. There's Ace Cosby.
4: Hello.
0: Jeff Oskey's here.
5: I have a question for you, Chick.
0: Hang on. Okay, I'm taking questions.
5: Okay, on our breaks on our YouTube channel, we run old videos from the show, and this last break was a Chick McGee parasailing video.
0: Oh, yeah.
5: Of you parasailing down, I guess, in where?
0: In the Bahamas. I was talked into it, and when I got up in the air, it was, have you ever done this?
1: I have not done this.
0: It's really quiet and quite calming, but you can see awful things in the water when you're up that high, and the Bahamian Paragliding Association. I don't know how often they have safety checks, but I just, you know, how bad would it be if I fell into the water from 80 feet? Mm. Well, it'd be just like landing on concrete. I found out after. But, yeah.
5: The boat looked a little rusty.
0: It looked, yeah. Well, that was the guy's name, Rusty. Rusty Harness, parasailing. I don't know if you saw that or not.
5: Was it terrifying?
0: It wasn't as terrifying as I thought it would be. Once you get up there, you kind of forget what you're doing. So
1: I think Tom did it, too, that
0: and
1: time.
0: Tom, yeah, yeah, Tom did it. But the big joke is when you get up in the air, they dip you into the ocean. That's where the boat slows down enough to lose altitude, and then the ideal dipping is up to your nipples, and then they yank you back out of the water.
2: They do that in the movie, in the remake of Piranha.
0: Is that right?
2: And they're none the they're none the wiser that there are piranha in the water.
0: Oh.
2: So they keep dipping this girl, and finally they dip her, and then they pull her up, and she has no legs. Oh.
0: Those piranha. They'll get you.
2: They stripped her clean.
1: Oh, my goodness.
0: Is that the one where Jerry O'Connell's in it and they eat his
2: they sure do.
0: His penis comes off in 3D.
2: In 3D. The piranha.
1: Are you serious?
2: So the piranha eats it. You don't see that, but then you see the piranha spit it out at you in 3D.
0: Yes.
2: Oh. And then re-eat it and swim off.
0: Yep.
2: Oh. What? It was really something.
0: It probably took 16 weeks to film that.
1: Yikes.
5: So when you're watching it in the theater, is it like a dog's coming right
1: and
5: at
1: you?
5: You
1: had to wear the glasses and everything?
2: Oh, yeah.
0: Absolutely.
5: Are you ducking? Are you swatting it away?
2: It was fun. The movie's ridiculous, and it's fun.
0: I love the 3D stuff.
1: Really?
0: Oh, yeah. I was there. There was a movie... I think in the late 70s, maybe 80s, called Coming At You. And it was specifically for 3D, the 3D experience. And that Captain EO at Disney World was amazing.
2: Disney and Universal, they have some of the best 3D ever.
1: Yeah. They got rid of the Muppet movie.
2: I know, and that 3D was stellar.
0: Yes. It was unbelievable. Yeah, it was absolutely.
1: I didn't get to see 3D until.
2: You know, our show is in 3D.
1: It is?
2: Yeah.
0: Is that right?
2: But you have to have a certain type of radio.
0: And if you're watching on YouTube, a certain type of YouTube.
2: That, you know what's funny? The visual stuff, not in 3D.
1: Oh, just the audio, huh?
2: Yeah. The guy who came up with it has been fired.
0: It seems like he missed the mark a little bit. Email from Brian, Susan's his wife, I'm assuming. Brian in Berryville, Arkansas.
6: Hey, Brian.
0: Hello, everyone. You guys are talking about Arnold Schwarzenegger movies. I wanted to mention the rarely mentioned classic, often laughed at, true comedy called The Villain.
2: It's great. I have it on DVD.
0: No kidding?
2: Yes.
0: And that's where Arnold dresses up like an outlaw, right?
2: He's actually the good cowboy, and Kirk Douglas is the villain.
0: That's right.
2: But it's a live-action, like a live-action Wile E. Coyote Roadrunner movie.
0: Absolutely. Huh. Barry goes on, it's a fabulous all-star cast. It's Blazing Saddles-esque. Arnold at his finest. Also, Paul Lynde.
1: Yeah. Oh, I was Pat.
2: What
1: Ritter.
2: Year was that?
0: Is in the villain.
2: Oh, gosh. Early 80s, late 70s? I'll look.
0: It was quite a while ago.
1: Huh.
0: Let's see. Dear Bob and Tom Show, heard you guys talking about getting in fights with your friends. Reminded me of my first fist fight and suspension. When I was in the fifth grade, one of my best friends were playing basketball during resets. I can't remember why, but we suddenly started punching each other in the face until it was broken up by a teacher. We got sent to the office. Before we got to the principal's office, though, we were laughing and joking around with each other in the hallway. That did not go over with the principal. She wound up adding a second day of suspension to our punishment.
1: Aww.
2: Oh, boy.
0: My dad picked me up. He told the principal, so you're rewarding them for fighting. They don't have to come to school for the next 2 days.
1: Yeah, I always thought that was great.
2: Yeah,
0: that didn't. Right? Never. Yeah. This is Ryan from, I think, San Luis Obispo, California. SLO?
1: Cal? Yeah, lovely place.
0: Have a great weekend. Ryan runs a construction company. That's nice.
5: I got a letter here for Josh. This is from Denise.
0: All right.
2: Hi, Denise.
5: I'm going to try to read it the way she has it written. Good morning.
0: Hey.
5: Two exclamation points. I was listening to your show a few weeks ago, the one where Josh was talking about the corn song Twist. While traveling 4 hours in my car with my 15-year-old grandson, we listened to his playlist. He had Tool, Slipknot, Korn's Twist. I laughed. I told him I heard this on the Bob and Tom. And I even gave him some suggestions. Seven Dust Black.
2: Oh, yeah.
5: Pop Evil Trenches.
2: Yes.
0: Wow.
5: I'm a grandma, but I still love to rock. Never judge a book by its old cover. Thanks for continuing to make us laugh. And that is from Denise.
1: Amen, all right. Denise.
5: What a cool grandma.
0: Yeah. Denise sounds all like a gilf.
2: That's great.
0: Yeah. Yeah.
2: Yeah, I like Pop Evil, and I love Seven Dust. Yeah, good.
0: Well, you know what Christy loves when she was a kid, right? Yeah. Bobby Sherman. I think this is his biggest hit.
4: I'm taking a shade.
5: Oh, my goodness.
0: Wait a minute. He's taking a what?
1: Is he taking a shade or a shave?
5: I thought he was going to say something else.
0: I'm taking a...
1: No, he's not doing that.
0: Okay, you say so.

0: sitting it out.
1: Oh.
2: You know, they had to go, Bobby, kids are going to think that you're taking the shade out of the sun. Yeah. Come on, Bobby.
3: Taking a shave.
0: I always thought he was taking
3: that's not a verb.
0: I thought he was taking a shave out in the sun. That's what I thought that was. All these years.
2: Did that turn you on?
0: A little bit.
4: Well, the man steps outside, shaves.
2: That's right.
0: Then he had Julie, Julie, Julie, Do You Love Me? That song.
2: Julie, Julie, Julie. I had a Bobby Sherman song on 45, the little smaller record.
0: Did he do the theme for
2: Seven Brides for Seven Brothers?
4: You know who he looked like, Jeff? He looks almost exactly like the guy from Empire Records who goes, the music artist who goes to the record
3: Sexy
4: store.
3: Rexy?
4: Yeah, Rex Tillman or whatever.
3: Yeah. Oh, okay. Nice.
2: Really?
4: Yeah.
2: Wow. That's something else. Let's see. Dear Bob and Tom Show, this is from Johnny, and his last name is Wadd, he says.
4: Oh, all right. Johnny Wadd? That seems unlikely, but
2: I don't think it's the original, but here we go. I heard your segment with Greg Warren. It always seems to turn to Pringles.
0: Yeah.
2: And yesterday was no exception, or was it Tuesday? I forget. If you've ever tried Pringles sour cream and onion after they've been in the freezer overnight.
0: Oh.
2: Huh? Johnny says they are absolutely the best that way. You guys rock.
4: We'll try it here.
2: I'm curious.
4: Yeah.
2: I got to tell you.
4: Wonder what the heck it does.
2: I don't know.
0: Mm.
2: I tell you what, it upsets Baker Mayfield. He feels disrespected, and I think a Pringle is at the bottom of it.
4: Is that right?
2: That was a ham-fisted segue.
4: I know.
2: You were right there with me. You were yes-handed to beat the band. Thank you, Josh. Christy, news? Donna Mills is okay.
0: Mills is okay, but we're going to continue our
2: Donna
0: flashback.
2: Mills, Donna Mills hunk?
0: If you're a Knott's Landing fan.
2: Oh, yeah.
0: I had forgotten about the Gary Ewing connection because it was a spinoff of Dallas.
2: And Valene.
0: And Valene was Gary's wife, Valene Ewing.
2: Valene Ewing.
0: That is a name, ladies and gentlemen.
2: Valene is a...
0: Valene did not catch on,
2: Hollywood producer's idea of a white trash name, I think.
0: Yeah.
2: Wow. Well, let's call her Valene. Now that'll play in Peoria, won't it? Oh, yeah.
4: Whenever I hear it, I feel like I should also hear, do not take Valene if you are allergic to Valene.
2: That's exactly right.
0: Perfect. Also, we have Red Baron with some big news for their 50th anniversary.
4: I'm a fan. You guys like them?
2: The pizza?
4: Yeah. Oh, yeah.
0: 50-topping pizza.
4: What?
2: 50?
4: It weighs 17 pounds.
2: A pepperoni sausage.
0: I have the complete list.
2: Green pepper. Oh, my
0: Coming
2: gosh.
0: Coming up.
2: All 50?
0: 50.
2: All right. We're in the O'Reilly Auto Parts Studios. 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
1: Welcome back to the Bob and Tom Show. We are in the O'Reilly Auto Parts Studios. Christy Lee at the news desk.
2: Hello.
1: There's Josh Arnold.
3: Hey.
1: Yeah, baby. There's Ace Cosby.
3: Hey.
1: Hello. There's Jeff Oske.
4: Hello, sir.
1: Hello. We got these emails for you from our wonderful listeners. And this one goes, this is from Alex. I worked at Fort McAllister State Park near Savannah, Georgia.
2: Ah, lovely place.
1: We had a reconstruction, a Civil War reconstruction, I guess. It's called a hot shot furnace.
3: Hmm.
1: This is where a solid cannonball would be heated red hot and then fired into a ship, and it would set the said ship on fire.
3: Wow.
1: And then, of course, the ironclad battleships became Monitor and the Merrimack, and I don't know why I remember that, but I'm pretty sure that was the names of those iron ships. Hot cannonballs had no effect on the metal ships.
3: Gotcha. Yeah, yeah. Wow.
1: They just sailed right on. There you go.
2: That's cool.
3: Do they still have that pirate ship, that bat like reenactment semi kind of thing in Vegas?
2: Oh, no. It used to be.
3: No. It's not there anymore.
2: Yeah.
3: You kind of watch
2: that
3: the.
2: That was fun.
3: Watch the cannonballs.
4: Yeah. Oh, it's gone?
2: Yeah.
1: Where was that?
2: Was it Treasure Island?
3: Yeah, it was right outside of Treasure Island.
2: Yeah.
1: Oh, that's right.
3: Oh, yeah, that's right. They did rebrand it. It's just T.I.
2: Mm-hmm.
3: And it's not T.I.'s. It's not the hip hop star.
1: Oh. Yeah. There was a similar one, Disney World.
2: Pirates of the Caribbean.
1: Of the Caribbean, mm-hmm. And there was a guy chasing a girl, but they.
2: I changed that.
1: Changed it.
2: A pig.
1: The guy chases a pig.
2: I believe.
3: We all know pirates have no interest in.
2: Ladies.
3: Yeah.
1: You give a pirate a choice between a lady and a pig. He's going to take the pig.
2: At the end, they have Johnny Depp now, you know, at the end of the Pirates of the Caribbean ride. They have a animatronic Johnny Depp.
1: Is that right?
2: I believe he actually did that one or two.
3: Yeah, he has shown up.
2: Yeah,
3: in there.
2: He's like shown up and like real life.
1: Yeah, he shows up in like children's hospitals and stuff as Jack Sparrow.
3: Which is unbelievable.
1: Yeah.
3: That's amazing. That's wonderful.
2: I really watch those movies a lot. Maybe too much.
1: That first one is really good, right?
2: Yeah.
3: Entertaining really is all get out.
2: In fact, the girls and I watched it when we were on vacation in Folly Beach. I love that movie.
1: No kidding.
2: Yes.
1: You had Folly Beach laid out in front of you.
2: It was
1: beautiful
2: night.
1: Weather.
2: It was nighttime.
1: Well, that's when you take your romantic walks on the beach.
2: With my kids?
1: Yes. Well, why not?
3: You don't have to. It's not gross. You just talk about romance.
1: That's right.
3: Right.
1: And what guys really want.
2: We know what guys really want.
1: Well, that's, what do you mean?
2: What do I mean?
1: We want a pig.
2: Is that what you want? I need to make a correction. You would think as a huge Bobby Sherman fan.
1: I started this, so I apologize.
2: It's not Seven Brides for Seven Brothers. He starred in Here Come the Brides with David Soul. That's why his name came up.
1: Yes.
3: You know what?
2: They were the Bolt Brothers.
3: Thank you.
2: You're welcome.
3: For clarifying.
1: The Bolt Brothers?
2: The Bolt Brothers.
1: B-O-L-T. Mm-hmm. Bolt. Okay.
2: Robert Brown, Bobby Sherman, and David Soul.
1: Yeah, Robert Brown, I believe, was the older brother.
2: Yes, he was Jason Bolt.
1: Here come the brides.
2: Jason, Jeremy, and Joshua, the Bolt brothers.
3: I see.
1: Jumpin' Jiminy.
3: Yeah. I'm glad I missed it.
1: That had to be on ABC.
2: Of course, I'm sure. It sounds like an ABC.
1: With Hutch starring in that.
2: Oh, yeah, right. they wouldn't cross over, would they?
1: Yeah. We can't talk about Here Come the Brides. I want to talk about Hank.
3: You're right.
1: Amazing.
3: Coronet Blue.
1: Coronet Blue.
2: Tom never saw Here Come the Brides.
1: A Jack Lemmon movie.
2: Yeah. Although Perry Como did sing the title song for it. Seattle.
1: But then.
2: Bobby Sherman recut the song.
3: Okay. Yeah. All right.
1: Bobby looked at
2: Perry. Are you Bobby Sherman out, Josh? I could go on.
4: I'm good.
1: What do you mean? You can never have enough Bobby Sherman. Easy come, easy go.
2: Do guys, when they're in
1: out
2: of the sun. I guess they did, because you did Farrah Fawcett. Put up, like, teen idol posters of girls when I'm saying?
3: Yeah, I didn't have any.
1: Rock bands is what I did.
2: Okay, so no.
1: I had, like, Rare Earth and
3: I had
1: John,
3: some in my locker.
2: So you didn't have, like, Marsha Brady on your wall? Mm-hmm.
3: But I had buddies that had Cindy Crawford. That was.

0: big.
1: I don't think girls were put on before Farrah Fawcett. I don't think that was. I had a
2: topless Madonna poster where she was had hands covering her breasts.
3: Oh, okay. I remember that.
2: And that was up for about half a day.
0: Yeah.
2: And my mom tore it up.
0: No,
2: we
0: kidding.
2: Weren't allowed to hang up pictures of girls.
3: Oh, okay.
2: I had a lot of.
0: That's why mine were in my locker.
2: Porsche posters, Ferrari posters.
3: Because we had Tiger Beat and Teen Magazine, and they had all these. They would have the posters on the inside where you could take them out, and like a centerfold kind of thing.
0: Remember, Jack Wilde was a teen idol, the guy from H.R. Puff and Stuff.
3: Oh yes,
0: Jack Wilde on set of Puff and Stuff, and they had behind the scenes photos
4: with his flute.
0: Unbelievable.
3: With his flute, you're right.
0: Oh, man.
3: Boy. All right. I didn't know if guys did that.
0: Yeah.
1: Mm-hmm.
0: I don't remember.
1: Claudia Schiffer was also in a...
3: That's
1: the age that I...
0: Okay. Those
1: were, that's who was on the poster.
3: Yeah.
0: All right.
1: I had... Who did I have in my locker? Jenny McCarthy.
0: Okay.
1: And maybe Sarah Michelle Gellar.
3: Mm. Cute.
1: Yeah.
3: She's cute.
0: You know, I got to go back and watch Charmed. I remember liking one episode I saw in there. There was a...
3: I never watched
0: the girl on there that caught my eye.
1: Oh. Alyssa Milano or Shannon Doherty or are you talking about Buffy?
0: No, it was Charmed, one of the three witches, but not one of the two big names.
1: Yeah. Who is the third?
0: I don't remember.
3: Now I have to look that up. I'll look it up for you.
0: All right. Well, you're looking that up. I'll touch on sports, as Tom would say, quite quickly. From Tampa, Florida, of course, NFL camps are in session, and Baker Mayfield said he feels disrespected by the Tampa Bay Buccaneers. And Baker says he's focused on playing his best football.
3: Mm.
0: Did you find the lady on Charmed?
3: Is it Holly Marie Combs?
0: Yes, Holly Marie Combs.
1: That's her.
0: Yeah. I don't know whose daughter she was to get that part. But
1: Ray.
3: Oh.
0: Yeah. Mm-hmm. That's who I thought of. The two-time Pro Bowl quarterback Mayfield says he didn't get the contract extension he sought and plans to play out the final season. I clearly said, okay.
1: Wait.
0: Final season of his three-year. He's just going to try to get by on the third year of his $100 million contract.
1: Oh, yeah. Hopefully he can scrape by.
0: Bless his heart. You remember Baker was the number one overall pick in the 2018 NFL draft by the Cleveland Browns.
1: Does he have an argument here? Is he indeed being disrespected?
0: Tampa Bay should have signed him by now because they're like the Steelers for interest would, for instance, would sign Baker Mayfield in a heartbeat.
1: Okay.
0: But we'll see what they decide to do. But this is a big year for Todd Bowles, former Redskin head coach of Tampa Bay. He can't afford to mess around. He needs his quarterback. Oh, yeah. WNBA last night, Minnesota, Chicago, and Vegas win. And that brings us to
5: Stupid World Record.
0: A man from the UK has broken the record for the most fish sticks eaten in 1 minute.
1: Brilliant. Yes.
0: Now
1: Smash it.
0: Can give this a run for their money.
3: Really?
0: 32-year-old Nathan Davies said he wanted to break a world record after winning $130,000 on a game show.
6: What will you do with the money, Nathan? Possibly donate some of it to charity? Oh, no, I'm going to break a record for eating the most fish sticks.
7: Yes.
0: Davies, the father of two, decided on the fish sticks record and was able to eat 15 within the time limit.
3: In a minute?
0: 15 in 1 minute.
1: Okay.
0: I think I can shatter that.
3: Should do.
1: We'll try, dude.
0: Yeah.
1: I bet it's harder than you think.
0: Depending on how hot they are, that's the only thing to slow me down.
3: Are they the standard Mrs. Paul's fish sticks?
7: I believe they went with Van de Kamp's.
0: Oh, look at him. He's rolling. He's...
1: And they say fish fingers.
0: Oh.
1: Most fish fingers / fish sticks.
0: Fish and finger pie. Yeah. Okay. Good Lord.
3: Okay.
1: He's a fit man.
3: Yeah.
0: He kind of looks like Jason Isbell. What the hell?
3: He doesn't really look like he's eating that fast either, does he?
0: He looks like he's taking his time.
3: Yeah.
0: What the hell?
3: He should be doing double-fisted.
0: Break a record.
3: You're right.
0: Joey Chestnut wouldn't eat him that way.
1: I think you're going to get a cap and crunch effect on the roof of your mouth from fish sticks like that.
0: Yeah.
1: I think you might.
2: Yeah, I think it depends on which fish stick brand you go with. Some are a little crunchier, some are a little softer.
1: Yeah, I would insist on tartar sauce. You have to, right?
4: Oh, yeah.
3: No.
4: Maybe it's against the rules because that acts as a lubricant.
1: No tartar sauce.
3: I'm dry.
4: Well, there are sprays and stuff.
3: I meant my food is dry, Josh.
1: I believe there's
3: I do not have any problems in that area. Thank you.
1: There are pills to take?
4: Something, yeah.
1: What is that we were saying? That name is...
4: Oh, yeah, Valine.
1: Valine.
3: Valine.
1: Can help you with moisture. Hey, I need to remind you that when you speed while driving, you have less time to whatever comes across your path. Maybe it's a sharp turn taking you by surprise, another car turning out in front of you, a truck could break suddenly, a bicyclist could enter the road ahead, or a pedestrian could be walking his doggy, and your foot on the gas might lead to some problems. You may not think any of these things could happen to you, but you won't see them coming until they happen, and it's too late. If you're speeding, you don't have time to course correct. 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
11: As you make it out this morning, some good news. They cleared up an accident. Happened overnight on 65 northbound up around Grade Lane. Most of the backup has disappeared. Things started to get back to normal. So if you're heading up 65 northbound, things look much better heading up to the Waterson Expressway. Otherwise, traffic moving well on 64 and 71 into and out of the junction ramps. We do have a stalled vehicle on the side of freeway northbound at 64. And also another accident reported now at Preston and the Outer Loop. I'm Bobby Yellis from the Total Traffic Center.
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18: Welcome back to the O'Reilly Auto Parts Studios. It's the Bob and Tom Show. There's Christy Lee at the news desk.
19: Hi.
18: There's Jess Hooker.
19: Hi.
18: There's Josh Arnold.
20: Hello.
18: There's Ace Cosby.
21: Howdy.
18: Howdy do. And there's Jeff Oskey.
22: Yes, sir.
18: And one more letter specifically for Josh.
20: Hi there.
18: Good morning, Josh. I heard you talking about cats and dogs wearing clothes. Specifically, Josh mentioned Gravy has a St. Louis Blues sweater.
0: Yeah.
18: Well, this is from Howard.
0: Hi, Howard.
18: In Maine. Morrill, Maine. Morrill. And there is his golden doodle wearing a Bruins jersey.
0: Nice.
18: Boston Aww. Bruins. Unbelievable. So there you go.
19: That's sweet.
18: The golden doodle looks like it's happy. I don't see the golden doodle's name in this. Oh. Well, you...
19: Got to put a name in there, buddy.
20: Murphy? It looks just like my golden doodle, Sophie.
19: Sophie.
21: It does.
18: All right.
20: Well. I will be taken to the vet today for ACL surgery.
19: Oh, no. Let's think positively.
22: You got this, Sophie. You got this.
19: Okay. You got this, Sophie.
20: I told her to walk it off. We'll see how it...
22: Yeah.
18: Golden chasing the Australian Shepherd around the backyard sort of kind of did the same thing. And I let it go for, you know, a couple days, and she seemed entirely better. So she must not have torn anything.
19: Right.
18: But she just...
19: Strained it?
18: Strained.
20: Mm. Fingers crossed, that's all it is.
22: Yeah.
19: I don't want to... Can we backtrack to that baseball game you were talking about?
18: Sure.
19: Because I think you teased it, but I
18: you're exactly right.
19: It was an incredible story.
22: Sounds like a heck
19: story.
22: Of a scenario.
19: Yeah.
18: So two out in the bottom of the ninth, and... I got to find this thing.
19: I'm sorry. I mean to.
18: Cody Clemens, Roger Clemens' son, believe it or not. Minnesota Twins, Cody Clemens in Target Field entering the bottom of the ninth. Twins were down 3-0 to the Kansas City Royals, and the Twins managed to load the bases in front of Clemens. He comes up 0-2 the pitch, and he takes it yard. Hits a grand slam home run, and the Twins win by a score of 4-3.
22: That's so fun.
19: That is so fun.
18: Yes, Clemens, the son of a pitcher, 7-time Cy Young Award winner Roger Clemens, a walk-off grand slam.
22: Only the good Cy Young.
18: Of the 17 walk-off grand slams down, you know how baseball is with numbers.
19: Mm-hmm.
18: 17 walk-off grand slams down 3 runs since pitch counts started to be tracked. In 1988, Clemens is the first one to occur off an 0-2 count.
19: Man.
0: Isn't it weird that pitch counts started as late as 1988?
18: Yeah, why wouldn't they? I mean, they keeping a record of them. But
0: Yeah.
18: I don't why didn't they before then? I don't know. But they can, I talked a little bit about this sometime. They can measure how fast the ball comes off the bat.
0: Yeah,
18: when you hit a home run, it left the yard at 102 miles an hour or something. It's crazy.
0: It is crazy, man. That must have been so fun for those who were still left there.
19: Right? Yeah. How many people left early thinking, over?
18: ESPN did the stat before Clemens hit this grand slam walk off home run with an 0-2 count. The Twins had a .04 chance of winning the ball game.
0: Man, that's so wild.
18: And
0: unfortunately, it's not really that unfortunate, but this was just sort of a game. It wasn't anything.
18: Right.
0: It didn't mean anything.
18: Yeah.
0: But that's awesome.
19: I don't follow baseball, but apparently on my timeline, I follow people catching baseballs. Because yesterday on Instagram, a little kid caught a foul ball or whatever and gave it to his little sister. Have you seen this?
0: That's sweet.
19: It is the cutest thing. And she's crying and hugging him and like, I can't believe you did this.
0: Aww.
19: And they're like, I don't know, 12 and 10 maybe.
0: Very sweet.
19: Very sweet. Yeah.
18: Oh, actually, I want to say earlier this week, Milwaukee at San Francisco, the Giants ahead 3-2, and a foul tip went down the third base line and bounced off a gentleman's head.
20: Oh my gosh.
18: And took an amazing bounce upward.
20: It bounces so high.
18: It goes out of frame, and I believe if we let it running,
19: that poor guy.
18: We see it in slow motion. You can't believe how high this ball bounces off this guy's dome. It's crazy.
0: And it's way high up. I mean, it's a fly ball.
18: Yeah. Here it goes. And he's standing up looking away from the field.
0: Right.
19: Oh, yeah. He's not even trying to catch the ball, right?
18: He was talking to somebody.
0: Oh.
18: baseball. Catch it.
1: What, 40 feet into the air off of his dome?
22: Seems like it.
18: Oh, at least, if not 60. Yeah.
22: You know what? It couldn't have hit him at a better place skull-wise in terms of like doing damage and causing pain.
4: Right.
22: Man. It's right on top.
18: Right on. It would seem right on what was the fontanelle.
22: It's like what, it's like what the skull was meant to do, protect you from things like that.
18: Oh, my God.
19: I bet he still had a headache.
22: Oh, man. Right? I bet it welted so bad. Oh.
18: A big
19: Now he's wearing a beanie today.
1: I wonder if he has the stitch marks.
22: There's a chance you could read Rawlings backwards on his head.
18: Manfred, is that the commissioner? Rob Manfred?
19: Gosh
22: darn it.
18: Signature?
22: That would...
4: He
22: felt that in his teeth.
4: Yeah, when I dropped something on my toe, the 2 feet from my hands to my feet, and it's so painful. I can't imagine.
18: Catching a baseball off his...
1: Why do you got your back to the field,
22: though? It didn't make any sense.
1: Yeah.
19: Well, that's true.
1: That's kind of what you get.
4: I think he was trying to, get out of the... aisle, right? Like he was.
22: It's like he didn't know what
19: to do.
22: Looked
19: like he was talking to the guy behind
22: him. It did.
18: Well, anybody who goes to a baseball game knows you try not to get up and walk in front of somebody when there's a batter in the box. Oh. You kind of try to wait,
19: especially if it's your team.
18: Yeah.
4: Mm-hmm. He wasn't even dressed for baseball. Like as soon as I saw him, I was like,
22: that guy got free tickets.
4: That guy's hosting. Yes.
19: Businessman special.
4: Yeah.
18: He's a sponsor. You know he is. Yeah. And that does
19: Thank
18: it
19: you.
18: For sports.
19: Thank You're you for welcome. That update.
18: That's all right.
19: We've been teasing this all morning. Donna Mills, the 85-year-old star of 1980 soap opera Knott's Landing.
18: And you remember who Donna Mills is, Jess?
4: I remember the name, but I had no female adults in my family watched Knott's Landing, so I don't remember it.
18: Okay.
19: She joined OnlyFans recently. What? She told Variety, quote, "I've always appreciated the incredible support and encouragement I've received from my fans over the years. Social media has been a wonderful way to stay connected, but I'm excited to join OnlyFans because it offers the opportunity for a more personal, direct connection, and I can make money." Oh, she didn't say that, but she can.
18: But she can.
19: The page is free to subscribe to, with paid content available for between $10 and $60.
18: Mm.
19: So far, it does not appear... to feature any nudity. Do we have any pictures of Donna Mills?
4: She's old.
19: Okay.
18: All the pictures I can find, she looks like she just walked off the set of Knott's Landing. So I...
4: Oh, okay.
18: I don't...
22: 85.
4: Can I look?
18: Yeah.
22: She,
4: You
18: remember her, right?
22: Her videos are absolutely. $10 to $60 unless you go before 5 and then they're...
18: You're
19: she
18: talking
19: was very
18: about,
19: pretty at the time.
18: You're talking about the early bird.
22: That's right.
18: Right.
22: Yes.
18: That's right. Yeah. You got to take advantage of the early bird.
19: There you go. I mean, is that her at 85? That's
22: not
19: bad.
22: No.
19: Oh.
18: It looks like her face is too tight. That's what I'm...
19: Well, she might be just putting up old pictures, too.
22: I have a feeling it's the only thing that's
4: too maybe.
22: Tight.
4: Yeah.
18: What year would you put up pictures of you on OnlyFans, Josh? How old were you when you were at your hottest in your estimation?
22: I'm at my hottest now.
18: Okay, with the beard and the, the manly.
22: And the tood.
18: You can pout at the camera. Oh, yeah.
22: Right.
18: I like that.
22: I'm just world weary enough to have a smolder.
18: And to have something to smolder about.
22: Right.
18: Yes. I get that.
1: Jess, you can start one with your cooking and call it OnlyPans.
4: There's a lady that already has it.
1: No, a topless cooking show?
4: Yeah, she already has it.
1: How am I unaware of this?
4: Look her up.
18: Topless?
4: I don't know what her premise is, but it's OnlyPans.
22: That's great.
4: Yeah, it is. It's awesome.
22: There's also a fishing one called OnlyFins already.
1: So. Oh, really?
4: Oh.
1: Is there one for Dan Aykroyd called Only Dans?
22: Okay. Oh, I hope so. Only Dans.
4: Oh, just Hot Dan.
22: Yeah.
4: Okay. I have to, who's a Hot Dan?
22: Dan Marino?
4: Yeah. He's cute. Yeah.
1: It's just those two guys.
4: Yeah, that's it.
1: Aykroyd and Marino.
18: Unbelievable pictures of Aykroyd and Marino.
22: Danny McBride? Do you find him attractive?
4: Yeah, he's fine. Yeah. I don't know. I guess.
22: Daniel Radcliffe? He played Harry Potter.
19: Yeah, he was Harry Potter.
18: And he
19: cute.
18: Was nude on stage in Equus, I think, or something.
19: Yes.
18: Yeah. All right.
4: But we haven't.
19: Daniel Day-Lewis?
4: Okay, yeah. But all kind of odd, if you think about it. Yeah. Odd in their own way. Like, none of the Dans that we're naming are traditionally hot. Mm-hmm. You know what I mean?
19: Yeah, it's not like Dan McConaughey.
22: Daniel. Exactly. What about Daniel Kim from Lost, the Korean husband?
4: Yeah, he's handsome. Yeah, for sure. Yeah.
22: He was built, for sure. Yeah.
4: Yeah, he was.
3: He was ripped. He was shredded.
22: Yeah.
19: Mm. Hot Dans. Wasn't that the name of a hot dog stand or something?
3: Hot Dans?
4: It was Gay Dans was the place.
22: Yeah. Gay Dans hot dogs?
3: There was Gay Dans hot dogs. Yes, yeah. Certainly was.
4: In,
3: it was
4: Indianapolis,
3: area. A little shack.
19: Yeah.
3: Greatest hot dogs on earth.
22: Awesome.
3: Yeah.
19: A demonic-looking, chainsaw-wielding, centaur-shaped robot is the talk of the internet.
22: Oh, good. Build that.
3: An idea whose time has come. Let that run amok.
19: Bo G, founder of the California company Sidaris, designed the robot to be a futuristic helper of mankind.
3: Really?
19: Yes. The robot, dubbed Three Halves, basically, half human, half goat, half horse, would be controlled by a human using a joystick and is intended to make the forestry and line clearing industry a bit safer and more effective.
3: Is that right?
22: Forestry.
19: Yes. The founder told the New York Post that the robot is still in the prototype stages and that the current model still lacks attached working legs. That would be key, I would think.
22: Yeah.
3: But isn't logging like one of the most dangerous professions on earth?
22: So many accidents can happen. Yeah. Weird accidents, too.
3: Right. Mm. Right. Get crushed by a tree. Is that him?
22: Yeah. It looks absolutely demonic to me.
3: Yeah, the goat head is what...
22: Exactly.
3: Yeah.
22: I mean, that is a symbol of demonism.
4: Yeah, it is.
20: Yeah. Oh,
22: demonology.
20: We have a Beale robot. That's awesome.
19: Looks like you could ride him because of the way the horse body is.
3: Oh, yeah.
19: You put a saddle on that.
4: Yeah, straight to hell.
19: Yeah.
3: I'm going to ride this to hell, everybody. I'll see you.
22: That's bonkers.
4: Yeah.
19: They're having trouble with the working legs. Yeah. Okay.
3: He arrived in the pickup truck, it looks like.
19: Mm-hmm.
3: Yeah.
22: And it's going to, but the function is important?
19: Yeah, but if you're in a logger, it might be important.
4: You mean
19: the function of the whole robot?
22: Yeah, I don't understand what it does that man can't.
4: I don't either. And loggers, like, they appear to be like this is their job, this is their identity.
22: Right.
4: Like, they wouldn't want to cut corners, right? They take pride in their work.
22: Yes.
20: Yeah.
4: Why would they want something like that?
22: I don't know.
3: I would think logging would be in your blood, right?
4: Yes, yeah.
3: It would be more than a job.
19: It says line clearing, so I don't know. Maybe that just helps. I don't know.
22: I wonder what that... I mean, that would be clearing all the branches and stuff away from lines, wouldn't it?
19: Oh, yeah, those guys.
3: So, but if anything could bring a robot down, it would be electricity.
22: Yeah.
3: Right?
22: Baffling. What are the weirder? Isn't there a bizarre, like, sort of lumberjack injury, a freak thing where the tree will fall, but then come back up, and people have been trapped in that cut?
4: Oh man,
20: yeah,
19: no.
22: That can just happen.
3: Yes, I think you're right. Yeah, and there's nothing you can. It just happens or it doesn't.
22: Yeah. So you think it's timbering, but it's actually going to come back up on you.
20: Well, and it'll start falling, and then the base kick out.
4: Yes.
20: And that's where people get hit.
22: Yeah.
20: Because instead of it just falling straight, it starts to fall, and then the base of the thing kicks out, and that's where the people get crushed.
3: You know, and it's one of those things where an amateur thinks they can take a tree down.
22: Yeah,
3: you know?
22: Yeah.
3: Like, I'll chop that tree down, no problem.
22: right.
3: It hits their house or their dog or whatever the hell.
20: Dude, my hillbilly dad, we took down so many trees growing up. We heated our house with wood my entire life.
3: Yeah.
20: And so all summer, you had to get the wood.
4: Yeah.
20: And we would take my uncle's tow truck, and I would climb up as high as I could in the tree and wrap the cable around it and climb back down. They would start sawing at it, and we would start pulling it with the tow truck and land it and then slice it up. And I mean, they'll spin at the base. Some of them are hollow or rotten inside, and they'll just start coming down like a silo when you see them take those down.
22: Yeah.
20: Like, that's it's wild. Dangerous.
22: Or like an imploded casino.
20: Yes, exactly. Yeah, exactly.
4: Christy, I just bought a mini chainsaw. I'll send you the link.
19: I can't have one. I was already told.
4: Oh. Yeah. They are a lot of fun, though. Like,
19: I know.
4: For little jobs in the yard and stuff. Yeah, that's what you need it for.
19: He prefers that I do not have a chainsaw.
3: Christy, I prefer.
4: It's a little battery-operated one.
3: You don't have a chainsaw.
22: So it's penis cutting size.
4: It's a... It's a grill chainsaw.
19: I want more bat. I want an electric one, like a you plug it in, like a. You know, like a Makita.
3: I think I have
4: that's
3: one
4: what
3: of those.
4: I have the Makita.
3: It's about this big.
19: Yeah.
3: And it cuts.
4: Yeah.
19: Oh, so it's battery,
3: kindling.
19: Not
3: yeah.
19: like bad. I'm thinking
4: no,
19: batteries like
4: no,
19: diesel.
4: No. But here's where I messed up is that you're supposed to oil a chainsaw,
3: oh,
4: apparently.
3: Yeah.
4: Olive oil is not an option.
3: Oh, no.
22: Wait, did you use extra virgin?
4: No, it was regular olive oil.
22: Oh, I think extra virgin's okay.
3: Extra virgin will do it.
22: But a lot of your lumberjacks will tell you avocado oil, actually.
19: Yeah.
3: It takes the heat.
20: A higher right. smoke point.
22: Absolutely. Right.
19: We have more robotic news coming up.
3: Is that right?
19: Yeah, we do. We also have a survey out there that we're going to talk about.
3: Another survey.
19: Yeah. Strange things that people have inherited from loved ones.
22: Mm. Ah.
3: Oh.
19: Think about that when we come back.
3: Is lovers on the list?
4: Uh-oh.
22: Does panic disorder count?
3: Thanks, Dad. Right?
22: Okay. He once told me, hey, don't ever say I never gave you anything.
3: We're in the O'Reilly Auto Parts Studios. This is the Bob and Tom Show.
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0: Anyway, we're back in the O'Reilly Auto Parts studios. This is the Bob and Tom Show. Christy Lee at the news desk.
1: Hello.
0: There's Jess Hooker.
1: Hello.
0: There's Josh Arnold.
2: Hi.
0: Hi, hi, hi. There's Ace Cosby.
3: Hey.
0: There's Jeff Oske.
4: Hey,
0: man. Hey, man, indeed. Christy.
1: We had that robot last segment, if you didn't hear, if you're just joining us.
0: The hound from hell is what it looks
1: That's what it looks like. Yeah. They're working on some prototype. This is not a prototype. This is actually happening.
0: Uh-oh.
1: Federal regulators cleared the way for robo-taxis to operate.
0: Regulators, mount up!
1: Steering wheels or eventually even brake pedals. Amazon's fully autonomous Zoox vehicles got approved Thursday.
0: What?
1: To begin charging customers for rides in a specially designed car that features four inward-facing seats once they secure state and local approval.
2: Well, that's it. It's almost, wow. So you can face each other.
1: Yeah.
0: It's kind of like Waymo, but it's
1: kind of like
2: Amazon
1: Waymo.
2: Is now in the ride share.
1: Yep. That's right. They've been offering free rides in Las Vegas and San Francisco. But of course, Zoox and Tesla are still working to catch up with Waymo, which of course has got the
0: last time I was in Austin like a year ago. It seemed like every third car was a Waymo. Mm. It was insane.
2: Mm.
0: Yeah.
1: They're in L.A. all over, too. And it's just weird.
5: Yeah.
1: To see them.
0: I just can't get used.
1: I haven't. I know you're the only one in here that's ridden in a Waymo, right?
4: Yeah,
0: and they wouldn't let you out, or what? What was it?
4: They would. I just kept my windows rolled down because I was terrified I was going to be locked in, and they weren't going to keep me locked. I was getting out.
0: Yeah.
4: Especially if we went into the bay. Because in San Francisco, you don't see the end of the road. You just see water.
5: Right.
4: And
5: right.
4: So it's very terrifying, like, looking out. So,
0: man.
1: Yikes.
0: I would not like that.
4: We did get a traffic jam one time, and you just put get out, and we just hit a button, and it unlocks the doors, and we just got out and left it in the traffic jam.
0: No kidding.
4: Yeah, and then just walked down the sidewalk to where we were going.
0: Mm-hmm.
1: Do they charge you extra for that?
4: No.
1: Huh.
0: Sir, where's your car? We left it in the middle of the traffic jam.
4: Yeah,
0: that's cool,
4: exactly
0: right?
4: What we did.
0: Yeah.
1: I don't know that.
0: And you know what caused the traffic jam? Somebody else left their car.
1: Well, they have problems with water. I know that. They can't navigate.
0: Yeah, what about snow? What about inclement weather? Yeah. What about that?
1: Those cities probably won't be getting those for a while.
0: Yeah, you won't see them in Anchorage, probably.
1: No, probably not. A new talker research survey conducted on behalf of 1-800-GOT-JUNK. Oh, I use them a lot. Mm-hmm. Ask people to name the most interesting possessions passed down from their loved ones.
0: Hmm.
5: Okay.
1: Half of Americans said they would rather inherit a select few items from a loved one rather than everything they own.
0: Oh,
4: well, yeah.
1: Well, right. Yeah. Nobody wants to clean up your stuff.
2: I keep fake signs for an estate sale.
0: Every time now on the weekend, if I take a bag of clothes to, donate them wherever,
1: right?
0: I think, I don't want the kids to have to sort through this.
1: Yeah. Nearly half of Americans surveyed said they'd rather inherit nothing at all than have to deal with a relative's belongings.
5: Hmm.
0: They got to come in and fix the house up.
1: Believe me, most of us have been there, I think. 60% of people had to clear out a relative's home in the past, and of those, the majority said dealing with all the belongings made it difficult to fully grieve.
2: I disagree.
1: I agree with Josh. I think it helped.
2: Right.
1: The grieving process.
2: It always helps me.
5: Yeah, it's a part of
2: it's
5: it.
2: It's hard.
5: Right? Yeah.
2: Of course it's hard, but that's part of it.
5: That's how you process the hard emotion.
2: Yeah.
0: What did Mama leave you anything worth mentioning?
1: A whole apartment.
0: A whole apartment.
5: Oh, wow.
2: What, anything in particular you kept?
1: I kept a couple of sweatshirts that actually, jackets that I gave the girls that they wanted.
2: Yeah.
1: I kept her turbo twisty towel.
5: Yes.
0: There you go.
5: It's good.
1: I used it this morning. Yeah. I love it.
0: It was a good one,
1: and I think
0: right?
1: about my mom every time I use it.
5: Yeah,
0: there
5: that's
0: you
5: sweet.
0: Go.
5: For people who don't know, that's a hair towel.
1: It's a hair towel when you get out of it. Couple pieces of jewelry, that
2: nice.
1: I have.
2: Very nice.
1: But she, if they're listening, I hope they're not, had the ugliest crucifix on the earth. A huge one.
2: If who's listening?
1: The people,
2: Lord God.
1: No, the people where I left it in her apartment because I wasn't going to take it.
0: Oh,
1: I mean, we've had that since I was a kid. I remember it. One of my earliest memories. It scared me then.
5: Yeah.
1: And it scared me now. And I was no way I was thinking
0: scared
1: that.
0: You.
1: It's
5: there's
1: it
5: some
1: was
5: that are
1: hideous
5: scary.
1: Looking.
2: Hmm.
1: It was That's creepy.
5: Yeah.
0: We had Jesus reclining on a rock. It was a stump of a tree, and it was cut in like slabs.
1: Sure.
0: And it was a decoupage, I guess. And Jesus looking up to the sky, and there was a clock where he was looking.
1: Oh,
5: yeah.
1: And, always telling the time. Was
0: and
1: he?
0: My dad looked it up and said, "Oh, Jesus Christ, look at the time."
1: Oh. And
0: that.
1: Now, did you keep that?
2: I bet you loved that.
0: I did not. I did not keep that. I don't know who got it.
1: Did you keep anything from your parents?
0: I couldn't. Yeah. They my dad especially died so sudden that.
2: Yeah. No, I mean, sometimes it's good for you. Sometimes it's not. You have to decide.
5: Yeah. I'm on the other end of this where my dad is going through his stuff, so we don't have to.
0: Okay.
5: And he's giving it to me. Like, he showed up to our Mother's Day dinner and, hey, go grab the 6 boxes out of the back of my car. And I was like, eesh.
2: Yep, it's happening. My mom's doing the same thing.
5: Yeah.
2: And it's just like, you didn't have to save any of this.
5: Yes, I know. But I don't want to hurt their feelings because I know as a mom who has a son that's moved out that there's a lot of things like, I'm keeping this, and I know he doesn't want this.
2: Right.
5: But one of the boxes my dad brought over, I think unknowingly, like a girlfriend box, like relationship box.
0: Oh.
5: Like notes and little keepsakes and all these things. And the fun thing was, you know what? There wasn't really a lot of fun things in there. A lot of things your daughter shouldn't see.
2: My
5: probably.
2: Mom gave me a box. It's all the letters that she and my dad wrote each other when he was in Vietnam.
5: Oh, my gosh. That's awesome. Cool.
2: And I have yet to open it.
5: Yeah, man. That'd be tough.
2: I'm going to have to get into a certain headspace.
1: Sure.
4: I thought you were going to say, and I haven't stopped masturbating.
1: Oh, God. No.
0: That is,
2: in Jeff's defense, that's something, if he had told that story, that's something I very well might have said to you.
5: Yes. Yeah.
0: But based on that pitch, you could sell a book.
1: Yeah, it's what I was thinking.
2: Absolutely. There's something there,
5: Were they dating then, or were they married?
2: Oh, my gosh. I don't know. Oh,
5: okay. Yeah.
2: And I should.
5: Yeah, okay.
2: You know what? I'll read and find out.
5: Yeah, we'll find out together.
0: This is a real page turner.
2: Yeah.
0: I mean, look.
1: What about all the old family pictures? My mom had 2 huge boxes of those, and they were going to throw them out. And I go, I couldn't do it.
2: You can digitize them.
0: Yeah, you can.
2: As you know.
5: I think that's what I'm going to do because that's the 6 boxes my dad brought were all family pictures.
2: You can also digitize them and have one of those cool companies make them into a cool hardbound book.
5: Yeah. Right. Oh, that's true.
1: But there's so many. I mean, there are people, and then
2: they'll turn a box into a 1-inch volume, you know.
1: Then there are people you don't know who the hell they are. Who's this guy?
5: I know. Yeah.
2: Were your family members writers on the back of pictures?
1: Yes. Some of them, but not all. Yeah.
2: Sometimes it's just the year, and you're like, oh, yeah, but who's the guy with the mustache?
1: Thank you.
5: Yeah.
0: You know, there was a glorious time my mom and dad split up for like 2 weeks or something, and my mother decided she was going to cut my dad's head out of all these pictures.
2: Boy, oh boy.
0: And I wanted a couple of those just to...
2: Right.
0: But a revisionist history, she said that he cut his head out of the pictures. She never did it.
5: Did you do that in your yearbook? I've got a couple of yearbooks where like a boy broke up with me and I just like sharpied the crap out of his face.
1: I never did that.
0: Stupid Brian.
5: That was his name.
1: When we come back,
0: I know his last name too. Okay.
1: We'll have some of the more interesting things that have been inherited.
0: Oh. Maybe like a rocking horse?
1: How about a bale of...
2: Could be.
1: A bale of cotton signed by John Wayne.
5: What?
2: How strange.
0: That is really strange.
1: Right?
0: A bale of cotton just for you. That could be the worst John Wayne
2: ever. Thank you, Duke.
0: Heard. Yeah.
2: No, it's good.
0: We're in the O'Reilly Auto Parts studio. This is the Bob and Tom Show.
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11: 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We're in the O'Reilly Auto Parts studios. There's Christy Lee at the news desk.
12: Hello.
11: There's Jess Hooker.
13: Hi.
11: At the food desk.
13: Yeah.
11: There's amazing things happening in the break room. I don't know if she shared that with you yet, but tomorrow is Josh Arnold.
12: Tomorrow's Josh Arnold.
11: Hi there. It's his 10th anniversary.
14: That's right.
11: 10 years, Christy.
13: He's been here.
14: Crazy.
13: Congratulations,
14: Josh. Thank you. And apologies to those who don't care for me.
12: I don't think there's anyone out there who doesn't care for you.
14: No. We don't need to solicit those letters.
15: There's some people who really, really hate it.
12: Are you kidding? I can't believe that.
14: I'm not for everybody. That's all right.
11: I don't want to know if anybody hates me. It would destroy me, I think. Maybe not. I don't know. That's Jeff Oskey.
15: Everyone loves Chick.
11: Running his trap. There's Ace Cosby. I'm Chick, and 10 years is bananas time. I have no idea how it got to be 10 years.
14: It feels like I've been here a while, but it doesn't. It seems shorter than that.
11: Yeah.
13: Jeffy, how long have you been here?
15: 9.
13: Oh, okay. Yeah.
11: Is that right?
13: Nice.
12: We've been in here 22 years.
13: That's crazy.
11: In this studio.
13: Yeah.
12: That's crazy. To me, it seems like 5 years ago.
11: 22 years.
13: Yeah. I was an intern in the back, but then when I came to work, you guys had moved up here. So, yeah.
11: Man, oh, man.
13: Yeah, that's nuts. Well, in celebration of Josh's anniversary, we did not make a cake.
14: That's okay.
13: And by we, I mean me. I don't know why I say it like that. But instead, I did his favorite pasta salad that we make usually once a summer, right?
14: Oh, and it is one of my favorite foods. I love this.
13: Yeah.
14: Your pasta salad. It's tortellini.
13: Yeah.
14: And, oh, man, yum.
13: Yeah. Fresh herbs out of the...
11: Pepperoni?
13: Salami.
11: Oh, okay.
13: And capicola.

0: onion.
1: Spicy sausage, spicy Italian sausage, pepperoni, turkey beef, pepperoni, pepperoni, pepperoni. But they...
2: So they count sliced pepperoni and they count quartered pepperoni. And diced pepperoni and julienne pepperoni.
1: Okay. That's not really fair, is it?
2: But you also don't want to ruin the pizza by adding, you know, insane, like, the chocolate chips.
1: There's mozzarella, Monterey Jack, white cheddar, yellow cheddar, provolone, Romano, Parmesan, Fontina cheese.
0: Holy hell.
1: There's pineapple on it, so Tom won't eat it. Black olives, diced green peppers, julienne green peppers.
2: That's okay.
1: Julienne red peppers.
0: I haven't.
1: There's nothing really.
3: It doesn't sound bad.
2: Mm-mm. No, it doesn't.
3: Carrots is the only thing I think that's kind of random. Yeah.
2: And maybe there are two.
3: Yeah.
2: So hopefully.
1: I didn't. Yeah. There's not a lot of carrots. It's a lot. It's one of the last.
2: As long as I like carrots, I just.
0: As long as it has extra cheese, I'm on board. There you go.
1: You like extra cheese?
0: Oh yeah, extra
1: cheese. Do you like the cheese stuffed crust?
0: I do not.
2: Whoa.
3: I'm with you. I don't. Yeah. What about so when you make a pizza? Do you want it sauce, toppings, cheese, sauce, cheese, toppings?
2: Yeah.
3: How do you want that
1: sauce,
3: to go?
1: Cheese, toppings.
0: Sauce, cheese, toppings.
3: Oh, okay.
0: Yeah.
3: Okay.
0: Yeah.
2: Typically how I am too, yeah.
3: Oh. Hmm.
0: Somebody.
3: No, I feel like I want it. I want
2: cheese on top.
3: I want the cheese on top too. I want it to be like in bed. You know what I mean? Yeah. Like that's
2: really?
3: Like, yeah, like your cheese is your top cover. It's keeping everything nice and comfy. Yeah.
0: Cheese is your blanket.
3: Yeah. Oh,
0: okay.
4: Yeah, but then I don't know what's hiding below.
3: I know, but that's the
4: surprise. I feel like you're trying to hide a bad meat on me or something, like something that's turned.
0: You're trying to slip a bad piece of meat on me.
4: Yeah, something that's turned. You don't want me to see that the pepperoni is gray instead of...
2: What are you hiding? Is what you're
3: asking. Yeah. Okay, all right.
2: What are you ashamed of in there?
4: Exactly.
1: Thick crust, thin crust, what kind of crust are you going with?
4: Oh, if it's Donato's, I'm going with thin crust every time.
3: Yeah.
4: Oh.
0: Yeah, I don't know what they do with... to their crust,
1: I love
0: but it's
1: Donato's.
0: Amazing.
1: Yeah.
3: Chain pizza, I'll go thin crust for sure. Yeah, I'm with you there.
0: Yeah,
1: I like thin crust. Mm. Crispy.
2: Cauliflower for me all the way.
0: What? Cauliflower crust.
2: That's right.
1: Donato's has a cauliflower crust.
0: I bet. And,
2: they
0: and
2: can
0: you're,
2: keep it.
0: And you're the only one who orders it, I'm guessing.
1: I haven't ordered it in a long time. But I have.
3: Chicken, is it chicken skin crust?
0: Is
3: a paleo one that people do.
2: Right. Yeah. Ooh, that sounds yummy.
3: Yeah, it actually sounds pretty good.
0: Wow.
3: Yeah.
1: No, I don't think I'd do that.
3: Yeah, I'd try it.
2: Yeah.
1: Chicken skin. But that's a lot of, how do you keep them together? You'd have like just...
3: You peel it and it's one big string of mozzarella. And you
1: okay.
3: Just, yeah.
0: It's most often served at medical schools.
2: Right.
3: Yeah. You know what? For the Hooker the Cooker segment today, we actually are doing a chicken dish. It's a 2-ingredient chicken nugget.
2: Oh, nice.
3: Yeah. So it's chicken thighs, which we talked about this before. Yep. Because
0: best of the bird.
3: You can't find chicken nuggets with thigh meat. And so I did that, and then pork rinds is the binder.
2: Oh, I'd love to try it. Wait, is that what we're eating?
3: Yeah, that's what we're having today.
2: Wow.
3: Yeah. So, and if you want to, you can go to Bob and Tom's YouTube channel, and you can watch how I made this video. It's up right now.
2: All right.
3: Or how I made this recipe in video form is what I meant to say.
2: Sure. Very cool.
4: Now, Chick, so you like the, when you order a pizza, do you order extra cheese?
0: Oh, yeah. I check the box extra
4: every time.
0: Cheese, every time.
4: Oh.
2: Yep. Now, in that case, I feel like the extra cheese would be treated as a topping above the original cheese.
3: Oh, okay.
2: So you have your normal cheese, all the toppings, extra cheese goes on top of all that.
0: I don't think that's how they do it.
2: Right. But that's, I get that for sure.
3: So,
2: I like
3: that. Is the layering like a type of pizza, how you have like Detroit style or Chicago style? Is that a part of it or is that always the crust?
2: In Detroit style, it is the way the layering is because it's the sauce on top.
3: Yeah, okay. And that's kind of like a Sicilian pizza. Is that Detroit style?
2: Yeah.
3: With the red
2: and
3: sauce
2: that's pretty
3: on
2: good.
3: Top. I think it is too. Oh, man. Mm-hmm.
1: Now I want a pizza.
3: I know.
0: A piece of pizza.
3: Sorry, you get chicken nuggets instead.
2: Sounds good, though.
0: Maybe we have some, what is that, red sauce? What do you call that?
3: Marinara.
0: Yeah. We dip our chicken nugget in a marinara.
2: That sounds good.
0: Yeah, why not?
1: DoorDash has received approval from the FAA to launch a delivery drone program.
0: It's a great idea.
2: I mean, this is the future.
1: Yep. The company said DoorDash Air could be capable of making deliveries in an average of 25 minutes.
0: DoorDash Air.
1: Yeah. The drone joins the delivery robot Dot as part of the autonomous delivery platform.
2: Will they also smell like weed?

0: about the weed, man.
1: They're going to share more details about this project later this year. Is that the one that's on the college campuses all over?
0: Yeah. It's like a,
1: like a little...
2: Looks like a cooler.
1: Yeah.
0: It's like, cooler. Like four wheels and it rolls around everywhere. Yeah,
1: had them at Purdue when Sophie was up there.
3: Do people say hi to it?
2: I don't know.
0: Hello, Dot.
3: I mean, we should start getting friendly with these things.
2: Yeah, I feel like we should. Like, I think they're keeping track of who says hi and who doesn't, right?
3: Well, I read an article that said some AI absolutely knows if you're being polite or rude.
2: I greet whenever I use Claude, I greet it. I say good morning.
3: Yeah, that's smart.
2: And then I ask the question. Yeah.
1: ChatGPT is very friendly.
4: Yeah.
3: But are you friendly to it?
1: Yes. I thank them and... I can't wait to see what your project looks like. Please send me a picture.
2: Yeah,
1: okay.
2: For my mental health, I want to think that there is a person on the other side of that that's actually helping me and not the end of the world.
3: right.
0: You got to think they're keeping a list.
1: Of?
2: All of it.
0: The robots have a list of protected roles, and the nicest people are going to be saved, but the mean people are out.
3: I mean, even at the very least... Maybe they'll start giving misinformation to people who are rude.
2: Yeah.
0: Oh, yeah, right.
3: How the hell do I get to Olive Garden? Right. Well, first you make a right, and it's nowhere near.
0: Yeah. Practice.
4: Onto the train track.
3: Yeah.
0: Practice.
4: So do you not, with the drone, would you not have to practice? Would you not have to tip? Or are you tipping the drone flyer with your tip?
3: No, you would tip. Be automated. The drone.
0: Just like you do now, tip on the app.
2: No, but I wouldn't.
4: Would you have to tip... It's a drone and not a human being.
1: So they'll lose money is what you're saying.
4: Or do you have to tip the guy who's flying the drone instead?
3: What if you tip the drone's a little power? Like you hit some button and it's like, hey, you get 5 more minutes to be a drone running today.
0: Nice.
3: Before you need
1: What if you tip it and it gets to your house first so your food's not cold?
4: Ooh, I like that.
3: I mean, that's already an option.
0: I bet you.
1: Oh, is it really?
3: Not on the drones, but with the drivers.
4: Yeah.
1: Are you
3: pay an extra $3 and they go to your house first.
1: Okay. Yeah.
4: Priority.
0: I bet you there's a little screen on the DoorDash Air where you can add a tip.
1: I bet you're right.
3: Probably. I mean, maybe it tips the people who assemble the food in the restaurant.
0: Sure.
2: That's the other thing. Yeah, you can tip the kitchen. So I wonder if that would be the way you would do that. So I'm curious. I don't use DoorDash or food delivery, but do you get ranked on that too, like as
1: Uber?
2: Do drivers know
3: I don't
1: know tips and who doesn't.
2: Nothing
3: that I have ever seen.
2: Hopefully
3: drivers have a way to tell, hey, this guy's a jerk.
2: Mm-hmm.
0: Right.
3: Just expect well I don't know, would it do it, what does it matter?
2: Well, I rank we use Instacart here to deliver the groceries for the green room. So people come and they do a really good job, I rank them because it's like, man, you know how to get here. You know how we like to receive things. I hope I get you as a delivery driver again or a shopper. So I just wondered if it went the other way.
3: No matter what, it's always great to let somebody know they're doing a good job.
1: I do that with every single Amazon delivery.
2: Really?
1: How was your delivery? It was great. And then I put, I think they get... something for that.
2: Oh, that's nice. I didn't know that.
1: Yeah.
4: But if you look out and there is a sack of Steak and Shake 20 feet above you flying, I'm lassoing that son of a bitch and I'm having some Steak and Shake.
3: Yeah, are they going to keep... Yeah, you wonder if they'll be in like these big boxes, like tin boxes.
0: They're going to hijack DoorDash Air?
4: Yeah. I think a bunch of hillbillies like me are going to. They're going to be shooting their meal out of the air.
3: Oh, boy. Throwing their Mountain Dew 2-liter bottles at them.
0: You know, I used to tip, I used to give Amazon great reviews, and right up until the time they ran over my mailbox during a snowstorm. And I said, well, maybe next time.
1: Well, that was just that one person.
0: Yeah.
3: Right, but that's, you just don't have to review them.
0: Yeah. That's right. Yeah, I left it alone
3: in that
0: instance.
1: Do you have your FedEx guy's phone number? I do.
2: Oh my goodness.
3: Well, not all of us are having affairs with our delivery.
1: Not having an affair, but
0: we got to get our story straight, Hiram.
1: He's very good at his deliveries.
2: Yeah.
1: And he's always very cautious. Are you home today? What time are you there?
0: I have our mail, the mail guys. Not the phone number, but I know him.
1: And he talks to you?
0: He knows me. Yeah, well, if I'm out, which is almost never.
3: They're good people.
1: Yeah, they're very good people, working hard.
2: Our postal ladies. Phone number. She's my aunt. But,
1: I was gonna say
2: that helps. Yeah. Huh.
0: There you go.
1: Coming up, we have a French teen who got in trouble for her viral straw licking stunt.
3: What? Do you think I'd like to see this?
0: I think they probably don't call it Frenching in France, right? Isn't it just kissing?
3: They call it us. Hey, I'm going to us kiss you.
1: It's actually a he. I'm sorry.
2: Oh, it's a boy.
1: Yeah.
3: Oh, he licked something?
1: Yeah, he licked a straw.
3: I can't watch that. He licked it turns me on, I'll be confused.
0: He licked a straw in Singapore.
2: Did you say teen?
1: He's 19.
2: Oh, 19. Okay. Yeah. That's
3: Singapore is the place with the weird rules where you get caned.
0: You get caned.
1: Yeah. We're going to talk about it.
0: Be careful.
1: Hi, prices are here to stay. 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
8: QMF Traffic.
9: As traffic starts to build around the area this morning, watch for some delays. We have an accident now working to crash up on the Waterston eastbound up around Poplar Level Road. Also, the problem spots including crash Brownsboro Road out around the Snyder, Preston in the Outer Loop, and Taylor Boulevard near Arcade. Traffic on 65 north and southbound looking good if you're coming up through that construction zone between the Waterston Expressway all the way in through downtown. A little backed up on the 2nd Street Bridge, though. I'm Bobby Ellis from the Total Traffic Center.
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27: 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It's really cool. Yeah. And I would also have to nominate, there's a Patti Smith one from 75 before her first record came out. It's pretty wonderful. 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
1: Hello.
0: Jess Hooker is here.
2: Hi.
0: Hooker the Cooker. Check that out on YouTube. There's Josh Arnold.
4: Hi.
0: There's Ace Cosby.
28: Hello.
0: Hello, I'm Chick, and hello, Jeff Hoske.
4: Hey, man.
0: And I believe we're at the news desk.
1: A Singapore court has fined a French student $465 for licking a straw from an orange juice vending machine and putting it back into the dispenser.
0: Oh.
1: Didier Gaspard Owen Maximilian.
0: Oh, my.
1: That's his
0: goodness name. They call him Maxi.
1: Pleaded guilty to one count of public nuisance. The 19-year-old who was studying in Singapore garnered widespread attention earlier this year after he posted the video of himself licking the straw on Instagram with the caption, "City is not safe."
0: Oh.
1: The company that owns the vending machine.
0: Yeah.
1: I'm going to spell this and not say it. I, small I, mm-hmm. You know how that works. Capital J-O-O-Z.
2: Oh, okay.
4: Oh, okay.
1: Said it replaced all 500 straws in the machine dispenser after Mr. Maximilian's stunt.
0: I juice.
1: Yes.
0: J-O-O-Z.
1: Yes.
0: Okay. I guess.
1: I juice would have been better.
0: Yeah. Anything would have been better, actually, now that I think about it.
4: Yeah.
1: Didier Gaspard Owen Maximilian.
0: They call him Lefty.
1: Boy, if that isn't a trust fund baby, I'll kiss your ass.
0: What is it? A Nepo baby, right?
1: Are Nepo babies if they all get a actors job? And actresses? Oh, there are people that just get a job because of their parents,
0: I think so.
4: Right.
0: Yeah.
4: I think nepotism. That's what
1: it is. Yeah.
0: Yeah. Like Bobby Kennedy.
1: Mm-hmm.
4: Sure.
0: Yeah. Your brother gave him a job. He was never made attorney general after that.
4: No.
0: Go ahead. Try and find him.
1: A swingers club in England is on the market for $1.4 million.
0: Hello, hello, hello.
1: The three-bedroom cottage.
3: Know what I mean? Know what I mean?
1: Called Chunky Muffins.
15: Wow.
0: Let me ask you, is your wife a Chunky Muffin? Eh? Eh?
3: Is she a goer?
0: Does she go? I bet she does. I bet she does.
1: It comes complete with commercial outbuildings, offices, and garages.
3: Well, she is from Bolton.
0: Yes.
3: Say no.
0: Say no more.
1: As well as having versatile entertainment facilities with lifestyle potential.
3: Wow.
1: The property's currently being used.
0: Wait a minute. Three bedrooms?
1: That's what I thought.
0: Don't you need not more bedrooms enough. If you're going to be a swinger?
1: It's not really big enough.
0: Right.
2: You could be a small swinger.
1: Swingers club.
2: Your circle is
0: Can you be an amateur
2: tiny?
0: Swinger?
4: I Dude, guess? At the Chunky Muffin, there ain't no small swingers. That's a BBW club.
0: Yeah. Like, that's Chunky Muffin does imply, yeah.
1: The property currently being used as Lincolnshire's premier swingers venue.
15: Yes.
1: It boasts game rooms.
0: Uh-huh.
1: Dungeons.
15: Brilliant.
0: What?
1: Dungeons.
0: Oh, dungeons.
1: Play areas.
0: Right.
1: A jacuzzi, a sauna, and a bar.
4: Yeah.
1: Chunky Muffins is run by a husband and wife team, Neil and Michelle Wright.
5: That's right. How are you?
7: Hello, this is my wife, Michelle.
1: And it comes the name from pet names they've given to each other. Chunk for Neil and Muffin for Michelle.
0: All right. Really?
1: Isn't that sweet?
0: It doesn't mean...
2: Does Muffin also imply...
1: Her butt?
2: Her front?
5: Virginia.
2: Your muffin.
0: You ain't seen nothing.
1: You're down on a muffin.
5: Mm-hmm.
1: It began as a private club in 2010 before expanding into a bigger business, which has left residents and local politicians divided, saying they were morally opposed to it.
2: Mm.
1: And it's unclear why the couple is selling the property.
5: We want out of the swing of business.
7: I thought this was a free country. Right, Muffin? Yes.
1: I went to a art show one time.
0: An art show?
1: Yes, a gallery opening at a home. And apparently that home had been a swingers club at one point.
0: Oh.
1: And you would go, there was a huge bathroom. I mean, half the size of this room. And it was just a shower, like with a tub on one end. And then eight shower nozzles.
4: Oh, yeah.
1: It was a huge jacuzzi tub. Thing at one end of it.
2: Yeah.
0: Nothing Six. Says swinger like multi shower head.
1: Yeah. Right.
2: Well, yeah. Do you guys follow Zillow Gone Wild?
1: Yes.
2: That's like,
0: I don't.
2: 50% of those are swingers clubs. They have to be, or torture facilities.
0: Zillow Gone Wild.
2: Yeah. Zillow Gone Wild. So it's just like crazy weird. Some of them are really cool, like throwback houses and stuff like that. But then some of them, some bad stuff's going on.
4: Dude, downtown in our city here for the longest time was a three-story swingers club, and it would have hundreds and hundreds of cars in the parking lot.
1: What?
4: It was crazy.
1: You went there.
4: Yeah,
1: I went once
4: with a girlfriend.
2: That's the one you went to.
4: And they had five hot tubs. They had 10 big shower rooms. They had 20 confessionals. They had... like 50 bedrooms.
3: Let's not call them confessionals. They were they were glory hole closets.
4: Well, they called them confessionals. But they had two bars, two dance floors. I mean, it was
1: huge,
4: crazy.
2: So when you're a swinger, you're not just swapping partners. Like, there's a lot more extracurricular.
3: When you're a swinger, you're a swinger all the way, babe.
2: I guess
0: from your first cigarette to your last dying day.
3: That's right.
0: Yeah. I'll tell you that.
4: No, we just sat on a couch fully clothed, freaked out for 4.5 hours. We couldn't wait to get out of there.
0: No kidding.
1: Yeah, it was
4: horrible. But like there's some people who are fully clothed and there's some people just walking around in their birthday suit, just swinging like a pendulum.
0: That seems to me like a ripe situation for starting a fight.
2: Is that an invite-only situation?
4: You had to call a number and have a password.
2: Was it
1: legal?
4: I'm saying there were officers there, but I think off the clock type guards. But they had DJs and bartenders.
1: Cash bar?
2: Wow.
4: You brought your own. And they would hold it and mix your drink for you.
1: Oh,
0: BYOB.
4: Yeah.
2: No liquor license.
4: Yeah.
3: Interesting.
4: Yeah. But hundreds and hundreds of just everyday people. Like, my biggest fear was I was going to run into my parents' friends.
1: Oh, yes. Oh
2: right. Like,
4: because
2: yeah.
4: They're mostly 40 and up, what would say.
1: And I wasn't paying total attention. I apologize. Was there a cover charge?
4: There was. We went on couples night, and it was $80 a couple.
1: Okay.
4: But on the next night, their single men are allowed, and they were $300 to get in.
3: Yeah, I mean, that makes sense.
4: Single women got in free.
3: That all makes sense. Yeah. What year would this have been?
4: I was 27.
0: 90s?
4: So 25 years ago.
3: Okay.
4: Or 20 years.
3: Wow.
4: I can't do math. Yeah.
1: Yeah.
3: Did they play music?
4: Oh, yeah. Like I said, they had DJs. The best part was, though, I worked at a brokerage firm across the street, and they sold it, and they had an auction, and they were bringing out all the mattresses and piling them up in the back of people's pickup trucks and driving off.
0: Is
4: and I'm like,
0: right?
4: What motel is that mattress going to? Oh, yeah.
2: Yikes.
0: No, but you're sitting there on the couch with your girlfriend, and do you like her or something like that?
4: No, it was more like, oh, my gosh, get a load of this. It was a lot of Tom. Yeah. Like, oh, my gosh, look at this guy.
0: Okay.
3: But chick, the insecure have no business going there. Yeah. Like, that would be bad.
0: I guess.
3: Oh, I see you staring at her a little bit. We're in the wrong place.
4: We had one man approach us naked, and he came up, and I mean, just a elephant trunk on him. And he's like, would your lady like a massage? And I was like, would you like a massage? She just goes, and I go, no, thank you. He goes, oh, okay, have a great night, and just walked off.
2: Yeah.
4: And
2: so everybody's
4: goes,
2: polite.
3: I would not like a massage, but I'll bang you with that elephant trunk.
4: No, oh, dude, I could not have performed in this place on 5 Viagra.
3: Yeah.
4: Like, it was so uncomfortable. My guy was hiding like a turtle. Like, he was not even poking his head out.
1: Were there special rooms for people to actually do it, or were they just doing it?
4: No, there were like 50 bedrooms, but then there were bedrooms that had windows into the other bedrooms, so you could be on one side and the other couple's on the other side, so you guys can't touch, but you can watch each other.
3: All right.
1: Okay.
4: And then there were a few just orgy rooms where it was like a huge bed in the middle and just a bar around it, and everybody's just sitting there watching what's going on in the middle.
1: Are you serious?
4: Yeah, with like swings and stuff.
3: Was it like in Beetlejuice where one door you opened and the guy goes, that's the Lost Souls room?
4: Yeah. Oh, dude, it was so crazy. I couldn't believe it existed. I wasn't right for a month after that. Like, I couldn't believe this existed.
3: Was there
4: in
3: an odor?
4: City? Oh, yeah. But strip club odor.
3: Oh, okay.
4: Like
3: they
4: had those misters blowing something out.
3: Right.
4: Like cotton candy.
3: I mean, this place sounds like it was well designed.
4: Yeah. Oh, dude, it was 3 stories.
3: Wow.
4: It probably 10,000, 15,000 square feet. It was
1: huge. Owned it? Was it a person?
4: No clue.
1: Wow. That's crazy.
4: No clue.
1: Mm.
0: And
1: how long was in business?
4: Downtown. Right at the corner of Capitol and Meridian.
0: Oh, my. Yeah, that's downtown.
1: Yeah. That is.
0: Holy hell.
4: Now it's an office building.
3: That's cool. That's cool.
2: I wonder if there's sex ghosts that just wander the halls.
3: If you listen closely at night, you can still hear
0: the bed squeaking.
3: You can still hear things like,
27: can I kiss your wife?
0: Would you like a massage?
1: An anime convention in southern China recently evicted several cosplayers.
0: Sochi?
1: After they put their bare feet in water and sold the so-called feet juice.
0: At
1: the Firefly Comic Convention in Gangzhou, some Chinese female cosplayers sat on chairs with their feet submerged in large boxes filled with water infused with lemon slices.
3: This just happened here and it was a huge hit.
2: Yeah.
0: Really?
1: Their companions used disposable cups to scoop up the feet juice.
3: Feet
1: juice. To sell to spectators for $7 a cup.
3: Gosh darn it.
1: Some viral videos depicted visitors lying on the ground with their mouths open, trying to catch the water dripping from the cosplayers' feet.
3: They loved it. They just
2: loved it. The foot luge.
1: Convention organizers eventually
3: Got foot luge.
0: Foot luge. Did you see the
1: they were asked to leave, by the way.
0: The Knicks celebration at one point downtown New York City, this girl was twerking. She was on the trash can. Yeah. And there was a guy and she stuck her feet out, and he just went to town on her both feet.
3: I mean, he absolutely, I mean, it's like he was born to do it.
2: Really?
0: She was having a great time. He was having a great time.
3: We could all wish to be kissed that passionately at some point
2: kidding.
3: In our lives.
2: Yeah,
3: absolutely.
2: So the foot fetish thing, it's not just like you like feet. Like there's guys who like strangers' feet. Like it's very, it can get specific.
0: Oh, yeah.
2: Guessing,
0: so,
2: right?
0: The shoe dangle.
3: Or some that. Want them cleaned and right. well pedicured. Others want them freshly stepped in.
1: No.
4: So
1: yes.
4: Was this squashed pumpkin?
0: Yeah. Okay.
4: Was this
0: yeah.
4: woman, did she have on shoes?
3: No, that, she didn't, because he puts, doesn't
0: no,
3: he put?
0: He puts almost a whole foot yeah. in his mouth. Yeah.
4: So yeah. she's walking around New York City barefoot, yeah. and you put that in your mouth?
3: On oh, a trash yeah. can.
4: Oh, yeah. my God. Oh,
3: might as yeah. well just suck on a rat.
1: Yeah. This is a different, this is a picture of the cosplayer.
3: Right, right.
4: Oh, yeah, that guy's really,
1: oh, yeah.
3: he's really,
1: oh.
3: he's sipping from the bowl of yeah. foot juice.
0: He's bobbing for.
4: Bobbing for bunions.
0: Oh.
3: And this is really, really, really unsettling.
0: Yeah. I don't think I'm going to be right after
4: if
0: that.
4: If you went down to Gen Con and put your feet in, how many glasses do you think you would sell?
3: Boy, I'd be lucky if I sold two, I bet. You know what I mean?
4: Yeah. It's because it's who
3: they
4: it
3: want
4: is.
3: Cute. They want yeah. cute cosplay girls. And yeah. Stuff. Yeah.
0: Well, yeah. there are those.
3: Right, right.
1: There are theirs. Yeah.
3: But I think I would just be, you know, I'd be shocked if I sold a couple.
0: Yeah.
3: And then I guess I would go get, I don't know, a number four at
0: That's right.
3: McDonald's or whatever.
0: You have the four?
3: Hey, they bought me. I don't even know what the four is.
0: I don't either.
1: Coming up, we have a history lesson.
0: Yes, we do.
1: Yes, we do.
0: But first, you know, everybody's talking about weight loss injections. 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

0: Welcome back to the O'Reilly Auto Parts Studios. This is the Bob and Tom Show. Chrissy Lee at the news desk.
1: Well, hello. Welcome to Friday.
0: Friday. I apologize. Jess Hooker is here. There's Josh Arnold.
2: Friday.
0: There's Ace Cosby.
3: Smells good.
0: It does smell good in here. There's Jeff Hoskey.
4: Hey there.
0: I am Chicken. I think it's time for today in history. On this day, we're going to start off big.
4: Last day of July, my friends.
0: Unbelievable.
1: Isn't that amazing?
0: Right?
3: Where does the time go?
0: We're firmly in the last half.
1: 7 months gone.
0: 26.
4: Whoosh.
3: Tomorrow starts the dog days, doesn't it?
4: Days. Yeah,
0: right. Day, dog.
3: Sometimes.
1: Dog days.
3: Mess up my words.
1: Oh, we do that. I do that all the time.
5: How about a little toothpick wisdom on the Bob and Tom Show?
3: Yeah. You know.
0: Yeah.
1: August.
3: When they say the dog days of summer.
0: Uh-huh.
3: It's because it's hotter than dog sex out there.
0: I think we all know how hot that is. Uh-huh.
5: Well, daggum, consider me educated.
0: Toothpick wisdom. Yeah. We got an outro now.
1: I like that.
0: That means it's a bit.
4: I worked with a guy. He would go, "Oh, it is hotter than dog sex out here."
1: Did you really?
4: That is an unappealing sentence.
1: Yeah.
0: Was he by any chance in sales?
4: For a little bit?
0: Uh-huh.
4: Closeouts.
0: Okay. Oh.
4: Yeah.
0: All right.
4: That's a whole other kind of salesperson.
0: Oh. Yes, it is.
4: The closeout guy.
0: Yeah.
4: Hey, nobody wanted these. I'm going to sell them to you.
0: I'm going to make you want them. Yeah. Here's the deal. On this day in 1975, in the early morning hours, James Riddle Hoffa disappeared.
4: Is his middle name honestly Riddle?
0: R-I-D-D-L-E.
4: Boy, your name is your destiny, isn't
0: yeah.
4: it?
0: Yeah. He was officially reported missing after he failed to return home the previous night. He's popularly believed to have been the victim of a murder. Conclusive evidence never found. Hoffa's fate to this day remains a mystery.
4: I read the book, You Paint Houses, or I Hear You Paint Houses.
0: Right.
4: Which became The Irishman, and I haven't seen that yet, which is inexcusable because Martin Scorsese is one of my favorite directors. Right.
1: And you liked the book?
4: Loved it, and I tend to believe the guy.
1: I don't know anything about Hoffa. Was he a Teamster president?
4: Oh, he was a huge union guy. I don't know exactly what.
1: Okay, but he was in the Teamsters.
0: I'm pretty sure.
4: Yeah, he was. He ran it.
1: Okay,
4: yeah.
1: But he wasn't a mafia guy, right? Or
4: well, there were ties.
1: Okay.
4: You know, the union and the mafia and all, there were all kinds of, historically, there have been ties there. But
1: why would they want him gone?
0: Well, they wanted to put somebody else in there, I guess. Somebody that they could control more, I think.
1: Huh.
4: Right.
1: Okay.
4: He became, like some considered him to be too powerful in his role.
1: I see.
4: They wanted somebody they could control more.
1: Gotcha. Hmm.
0: On this day in...
1: Now I've been educated. Thank you.
4: Semi. I mean, don't just take my word for it. There's more to it. But.
1: Oh.
5: Well, daggone. Consider me educated.
0: On this day, 2012, Summer Olympics in London, swimmer Michael Phelps won his 19th Olympic medal, becoming the most decorated Olympian of all time. He would finish his career with 28 total Olympic medals, 23 of them gold.
1: Yeah, man.
0: Gold, Jerry, gold. In 1991, President George H.W. Bush and Soviet President Gorbachev signed the Strategic Arms Reduction Treaty in Moscow. That was known as START. Although there's no strategic arms, it's actually SART.
4: Right.
0: Maybe they added an S, an H in there, Strategic Human Arms Reduction.
4: Originally they did.
0: SART.
4: Right, and they went, oh, we can't really.
0: They gave my heads up as far as, hey, we can't do that.
1: In 1988, the last Playboy Club closes in Lansing, Michigan.
0: Boy, that would be the toughest trivia question ever.
1: Right?
0: What was the last Playboy? Where was the last Playboy Club in the United States?
1: Yeah. Ace and I were there in 1986.
4: Where?
1: in Lansing at the Playboy
4: Club. Oh, in the Lansing one.
1: Mm-hmm.
0: Wow.
1: Yeah, with the band Kiss.
0: Was it nice? I mean, was it well appointed?
1: Was it nice? It was fine.
6: Part of our hotel.
1: Yeah, it was. It was part of our hotel.
0: Huh.
1: Mm-hmm. Yeah.
0: On this day in 1972, vice presidential candidate Thomas Eagleton.
1: Did not remember that.
0: Withdrew from the Democratic ticket with George McGovern following disclosures that Eagleton had received electroshock therapy to treat clinical depression.
1: Oh, come on.
4: Yeah. Boy, that would be a 5-minute story today.
1: Right?
4: Yeah.
0: It would. Yeah, like who hasn't?
4: In fact, I think if you are a politician, mandatory electroshock therapy for anyone in office.
0: Absolutely.
1: Clean out those cobwebs.
4: Yeah, a little rewiring.
1: Yeah.
0: Just shake them loose. In 1971, on July 31st, Apollo 15 crew members David Scott and James Irwin became the first astronauts to use a lunar rover on the surface of the moon. No, it wasn't a puppy dog. It was.
1: They got to drive on the moon.
0: On the moon. Yep.
4: That must have been so fun.
1: Right?
4: It was essentially a dune buggy.
1: Yeah,
4: wasn't it?
1: With those big
4: absolutely.
1: Wheels.
4: Yeah.
0: They wanted to send a space woman up there and drive.
4: You know what?
1: Don't you dare go there.
0: Okay, sorry.
4: I got to write that. That's another bucket list thing of mine.
1: Drive a lunar module?
4: The dune buggy in the desert.
0: Oh, yeah. Okay.
4: That looks so fun.
0: It does look fun.
1: Talk to Andy about that.
4: Sandy Andy, they call him because he's so famous for doing it.
1: Well, no, he was, he worked Baja for many years as a big sponsor guy for that.
0: No kidding.
1: You got sponsors for Baja drivers? Yeah.
4: Uh-huh. Oh.
1: Mm-hmm. Yeah, Casey Mears, I think.
4: Fun.
1: Yeah.
0: Birthdays.
1: Mears, not
0: July 31st, birthdays, 1932, Ted Cassidy.
4: Oh, Lurch?
0: Most famous Lurch on the Addams Family.
1: Is he related to David Cassidy?
4: Yes, they're twin brothers.
0: He was also in Butch Cassidy and the Sundance Kid. He was a member of the Hole in the Wall gang.
1: Oh.
0: 1957, Dirk Blocker was born.
4: Great name.
0: He plays Hitchcock on Brooklyn Nine-Nine, if you'd like to look at that in reruns. 1958.
1: Oh, I was thinking of Dan Blocker. He was on.
0: Dirk is Dan's son.
1: Oh, yeah. He is?
4: Yeah. He's built like him too, yeah.
1: Oh, cool.
0: 1958, Mark Cuban was born.
1: He's rich.
0: Cubes! Yeah.
4: He was kind of like Cubes.
1: I like him too.
0: Shark Tank is okay, but it's not the same since
4: I know. You do miss him.
0: Absolutely. 1962, Wesley Snipes was born.
4: I am a big defender of the film Demolition Man.
0: Is that right?
4: With he and Sylvester Stallone. I think it's so entertaining.
1: I have not seen it.
4: Funny action.
1: Demo stuff.
4: Oh my gosh! Yeah, they really did.
0: Demolition Man. Did he start out?
4: You could argue that either of them is the Demolition Man.
1: Okay.
4: Wesley Snipes is the bad guy.
0: Demolition trainee, possibly, and then.
4: So they're both like in the 90s, and then they get frozen, and they're brought back out in the future.
1: Oh,
4: so,
0: really?
4: Yeah.
1: That is not what I thought it was going to be like.
4: So it's fun. It's a fun one.
0: I will have to check that out.
1: I thought they like blew up old casinos or something. Demolition.
4: No.
0: Yeah, I thought they blew up the Kingdom or something in Seattle.
4: The name is somewhat of a non sequitur, I suppose.
1: But. All right.
0: July 31st, 1963, Fatboy Slim. It's his birthday. Born Norman Cook.
4: Yeah. Mm.
0: Stormin' Norman. 65, J.K. Rowling was born.
1: She's rich, too.
0: Yeah.
1: This would have been a good day to be born. You'd be rich.
4: And she was born a woman.
0: That's right. And there are pictures going viral of her, or I guess I've just seen them, her sitting in a Starbucks, honestly, writing Harry Potter.
1: I've seen that, too. Yeah.
4: The new book, Harry Potter and the Problematic Tweets.
0: That seems a little too close to home.
4: Right, right. Well, you're right when you know.
0: Yeah, that's true. Let's see. And on 1980, this date, Harry Potter was born, it says.
4: Oh, we talked about this once, about how they had the same birthday.
1: Yeah.
4: Why not?
0: Why the hell not? And in 1979, B.J. Novak was born.
1: Oh, from The Office?
0: He plays Ryan on The Office, right? He goes to New York and immediately becomes addicted to every substance.
4: He's such a great foil for Oh, what's her name?
7: Mindy?
4: Yes, thank you. Yeah. For Mindy Kaling's character.
0: Yeah. One of the scenes, is she goes, yes, I have a question for Ryan. How dare you?
4: That was her question. Real, real funny.
0: Real action. What's coming up in news, Christy?
1: Coming up in news. That's a great question.
0: Okay. All right.
1: We have an Odyssey update. We can talk about that.
0: Oh, okay. Yeah. I'm going to see that as soon as possible.
1: I might actually
0: go to a theater. I'm not going to do the 70 millimeter or however.
1: Well, that's the story. So we'll talk about that 70 millimeter one.
0: All right. Yeah. We're in the O'Reilly Auto Parts Studios. I think we're going to eat some food coming up. You'll love that. This is the Bob and Tom Show.
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0: Welcome back to the Bob and Tom Show in the O'Reilly Auto Parts Studios. It's a comedy of errors. There's Chrissy Lee at the news desk.
1: Doing great.
0: Yeah, there's Jess Hooker.
2: Hi.
0: There's Josh Arnold.
3: Some would say more errors than comedy.
0: Yeah. Absolutely.
1: Okay, there's that.
0: You have to learn to laugh at your mistakes, right?
3: Oh, Mike, can you imagine where we'd be if we didn't?
2: Oh, man.
3: I make 20 mistakes an hour.
0: There's Ace Cosby. Yeah, Clooney said you never learn from your successes.
3: Yeah.
0: You learn from... Jeff Oskey is who you learned from.
4: That's right, buddy.
0: How are you? We've got food in front of us.

0: jalapeno chicken poppers.
1: Oh, gosh.
0: Where I just sliced it and did, look at the grease.
1: Oh, yeah.
2: Oh, my God.
1: That looks good.
0: Yeah, so that's... Yeah, that's a jalapeno popper haft with the chicken nugget mixture put in there, and I put those in the air fryer, too.
1: Yum!
2: Those are spicy, right?
0: Well, they're not very spicy because the rind and the seeds are out of it.
1: So you spoon all that out.
0: You just get the jalapeno flavor, really.
1: I think my kids would really enjoy these nuggets.
0: Okay.
1: Yeah. They would definitely be a fan.
0: Yeah, okay.
3: Can you make them dinosaur shapes next time?
0: Yes, I'll work on that. I will.
4: Little cookie cutters.
0: Oh, no. Yes.
2: Yeah. Do like a star or a half moon.
0: Yeah.
1: Dinosaurs.
4: At Christmas, we could have Santa.
0: Yes.
2: I think Josh
0: wants dinosaurs. No Christmas cookies. Oh, just dinosaurs.
1: I want dino.
2: Dino. Not the mama. Remember that?
3: Would you watch a show called Two Grown Brats? And it's... It stars Chick and I, and we just act that way no matter where we go. Actually, that might be...
0: We kind of live that. I'm going to be real honest with you guys.
2: That would be different how.
1: Yeah. We want dino.
0: What do you think this is? Look around. There's cameras.
2: I think we'd have to act like reasonable adults some of the time. Something
3: happens that, I mean, where we just melt down.
2: We go to
0: Brad. Oh, like it's a noise, like you hear like a bell or something and it trips you.
3: I think it's something that sets us off. Okay. Like the fact that those weren't dino shaped.
0: Sure.
3: But we'll fall on the ground and have to be dragged out of places.
2: Yes.
3: Classic toddler baby.
4: Toddler baby.
2: I will be willing.
4: Do you want a sucker? Will that help, Joshy?
1: Yes.
2: I want a soccer. I would be willing to crap my pants for this show. Oh, 100,000.
3: Wait until sweeps week.
2: Yeah. Okay. All right.
1: He's a giver.
2: That's right.
1: Can I try one of the jalapeno ones?
0: Yeah, absolutely. I'll bring it to you.
3: All right. Sweet. Thank you, Jess. And the video is up now at the Bob and Tom YouTube on how to make these.
2: Yep.
3: Hooker the Cooker is the series.
4: Mm-hmm. Uh-huh.
1: Oh, thank you.
3: It's good stuff, isn't it?
2: Jess, I can't keep this out of my mouth.
3: I finished mine.
4: I'm still torn by the texture. I'm sorry, Jess. It's not that it's not. It's good. It's just
2: you know
4: not
2: the
4: for
2: texture
4: me,
2: kind
4: think.
2: Of yeah. In my brain, yeah. I thought this was going to be crunchy.
0: I was hoping, but I think what I'm going to have to do is separate because I don't even know if you would really need the pork rind as the binder. I think it was more of a flavor thing. Because when you grind up chicken thighs, they kind of stay together the same way ground beef would.
2: Oh, really?
0: So I could put the I might try that as a coating. We'll see how it goes. Because pork rinds
4: are already crispy, right?
0: Right.
4: So you can't refry them.
0: Yeah.
4: That would make no sense.
0: Yeah, but the moisture from the meat obviously hydrated the pork rinds and then no crunch.
2: I tell you what. Bob Evans got a pretty good product.
4: Yeah, they do. Notice I ate all the mac and cheese.
0: Yeah, no. Wow. Christy, in all honesty, I bought the macaroni and cheese for you.
4: Knowing I wouldn't eat the other thing.
0: I did know. I really did. And I thought, man, I got to do something for her.
4: Dude, Bob Evans, their
1: instant mash, potatoes. All of that stuff is
4: mashed potatoes,
1: phenomenal.
4: So their chicken noodles, oh my gosh.
1: Ooh, I haven't tried that.
4: You haven't had,
2: And also, I think they offer breakfast.
4: And their
3: they do.
4: Biscuits and gravy.
3: Have they figured out their biscuits and gravy in
0: the freezer, yes.
1: One more time.
0: The frozen.
1: No words.
0: The frozen sausage gravy.
2: You can't talk.
3: You know how you microwave the macaroni and cheese that's frozen. Do they have that with biscuits and gravy?
4: Yes, they do.
3: They do?
4: Yes.
0: They have it with the gravy.
4: It's in the frozen.
2: Wait a minute. How long, Bob Evans?
0: Yeah.
2: Honest to gosh?
0: Yeah, they do.
4: Bob Evans, I've been feeding my kids that for years.
0: Is it the white gravy? Or the brown gravy?
4: It's the white gravy. It's the gravy that they have for breakfast. They have sausage gravy that's brown, though.
3: Oh, okay.
0: You know what I'm talking about?
3: Oh, yes, because I think Chick would get an extra bowl of it.
0: I would, too, just a dunk. It's so good.
3: Yeah.
0: So good.
4: It used to be in the refrigerated section, you're right, Ace, and I think that they started freezing it, or I may have had to go to, what's the other big?
0: Country Pride.
4: Country Pride might have the sausage gravy that's frozen. One of them has it for sure.
2: I'll give you a quick hack, by the way. Okay, biscuits and gravy. Yeah, that's good. But I always go wheat toast and gravy. You dunk that toast in there. So great.
3: Wow.
2: Mm. Really, really great.
0: Chip beef gravy.
1: Oh, man.
3: What she said was chip beef gravy.
4: Chip beef, yeah.
0: I had a nug in my mouth.
1: Now, do you put...

0: peas in yours?
1: No.
0: See, we grew up on it with peas over toast.
1: No.
2: Mushy peas? No,
3: yeah, I was going to say, it's almost
0: chippy
3: British.
0: Gravy with peas in it.
2: No, that's very British, yeah.
0: It was good.
3: That makes sense.
1: Yeah, it does. It doesn't sound bad, but no.
2: Baked beans on toast is...
3: Is like chipped beef what you would call S on a shingle?
1: Yeah. Yes, that's what I...
0: Oh, yeah, ours was said. Made with the budding beef.
4: Yes.
1: Like, yeah, that's what we did, too.
0: But S on a shingle, I thought was
4: Do you remember those? Beef. The boiling bags, Chick?
2: Oh, absolutely.
4: Oh, yeah.
2: Yeah. You get those going, man?
4: They came in a bag, and you would boil them in hot water. We didn't have microwaves back in the olden days.
5: No, we didn't. We had to boil it in the water. The only way
0: you sous vide it?
4: Yeah, exactly. And it would heat up, and then you'd pour it over toast. Oh. Yeah.
2: It was just, it was like it was good.
4: Yep. And by the way, Ace is right. The Bob Evans has been discontinued in grocery. You can still get the gravy at the restaurants, but there is sawmill gravy or whatever they call that. Gravy, sausage gravy available in the frozen section. A different brand, but it's still good.
2: Son of a gun.
4: Yeah. I love biscuits and gravy. I gotta admit. All right. Coming up, we're going to have failed to mention news.
2: Oh, is that right? Now, who does? Oh, never mind.
4: Yeah. I think he might be sitting right.
2: Okay. And we have to talk about things that were left behind in will.
4: Oh, they inherit some of the inherited things.
2: Inherited things that people get? Yeah.
4: Yeah, we can do that.
2: You know, in the United States, there's a break-in every 26 seconds. That means somewhere right now, a cat burglar is getting close to somebody else's stuff, and traditional home security only alerts you after a break-in has already happened. 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
29: On August 4th, 1962, Marilyn Monroe died. Then the rumors started, and she died again. And now, we're going to set the record straight and learn about the way Marilyn Monroe actually died. The third way. 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

0: Welcome back to the Bob and Tom Show. We're in the O'Reilly Auto Parts studios. Chrissy Lee at the news desk.
1: Hello.
0: There's Jess Hooker.
2: Hi.
0: The chicken nuggets, amazing today. And, and of course, the macaroni and cheese was unbelievable. Oh, you didn't
2: I didn't make that.
0: Yeah. There's Josh Arnold.
3: Chick, good to see you at the sports desk. Sponsored by NHTSA. Speeding catches up with you.
0: There's Ace Cosby. Jeff Oskey's here.
4: Yeah.
0: I'm Chick McGee, and I think Jeff Oskey. Oh, hang on a second.
5: Here's Jeff Oskey with failed to mention news.
0: Holy hell, that's Tom.
3: He couldn't stand it.
1: No.
3: He had to do it himself.
0: He had to do it.
3: As you know, we give you a lot of the news. Give you all the news.
0: One more time.
5: Here's Jeff Oskey with failed to mention news.
3: An arsonist was caught on video accidentally setting his pants on fire after denying starting the fire in the first place.
0: Oh.
3: Well, you failed to mention, not only is this man an arsonist, he's also a liar.
0: Pants on fire.
3: Oh. LeBron James announced that he's signing with the 76ers, marking his final year in the legendary NBA. What you failed to mention, LeBron said after the 76ers, he'll take a year off for reassignment surgery, then come back to dominate the WNBA as LeBron-a-man.
4: LeBron. Oh, that's a Juana Man
2: yeah,
4: joke.
2: Yeah.
3: I figured Josh would be the only one to get it.
0: Juana Man. Why
2: you don't
0: am
2: remember
0: I?
2: This?
0: No. No.
4: A very underseen comedy about that.
0: Yeah. Really?
2: Yes.
3: Oh, yeah.
1: A guy playing in the ladies' WNBA?
4: I think he's dressed up as one. Okay. It's sort of like Tootsie for basketball.
3: Is it Tommy Davidson?
1: Juana Man.
4: I got you.
0: Didn't Tommy Davidson play a really ugly
2: I can see exactly who it is.
0: Girl.
4: Same.
0: On Living Color, wasn't he? Remember?
2: I can't. Yes, he had a catchphrase.
4: It was Miguel A. Nunez Jr.
2: Okay.
3: Who?
4: Miguel A. Nunez.
3: Who's the comic in it, though?
4: Kevin Pollak.
1: Oh, my gosh.
2: Wow.
0: You think he wants to talk about Juana?
1: I don't think so.
0: Probably.
4: Tommy Davidson is in it, and he plays a character named Puff Smokey Smoke. I've got to see it now.
0: Puff Smokey Smoke.
4: It's got a 24 on Rotten Tomatoes.
3: I love it.
0: Puff Smokey Smoke is the best name I've heard today.
1: That is great.
3: A woman attacked a man with a garden hoe after he canceled plans with her. What you failed to mention, oh, no.
0: Oh, no. Jeff really liked that one.
3: Oh, no.
0: Okay.
3: They're now flying cars.
0: Yeah.
3: What you failed to mention, I can't wait for my alcoholic neighbor to drunk drive down my chimney. In multiple states, legislation is being put forth to recognize raccoons as pets. Well, you failed to mention, great, now I got to have this argument with my kids. Well, Johnny's mom let him have a pet. Well, Johnny's family are a bunch of rabies-infested morons. I hate Johnny's family.
0: I hate Johnny's family. They have a raccoon, though, Dad.
3: Oh, yeah. Let me see. I am lost. Oh, I don't know if you saw that. Did you see this?
1: Did you see this?
3: It was announced that ex-president Bill Clinton is about to have a naval aircraft carrier named after him.
6: I did not have sex with that woman.
3: What you failed to mention, the USS William J. Clinton will not do right turns or left turns. It will only do in turns.
1: Oh!
3: You know what? We're going to call it a day. That was the news that we...
0: That's exactly right.
5: Here's Jeff Oskey with failed to mention news.
0: Jeff Oskey failed to mention news.
1: This has been Jeff Oskey.
0: Yeah.
1: George Clooney is in the news today.
0: Clooney!
1: He said his family were forced to evacuate their home in southeastern France due to a nearby wildfire.
0: Really?
1: About 55 miles east of Marseille. The fire broke out Wednesday afternoon, burned 250 acres. 700 residents were evacuated. They were allowed to return yesterday after the fire was controlled.
4: Boy, that Clooney just can't catch a break.
1: No, he can't, right?
0: Man,
1: you know, you'd think he'd stay in Cuomo, and Lake Cuomo, when it's summertime, but the Clooney's purchased that estate in 2021 and now serves as their primary residence. I always thought they lived in Italy full time.
0: You know, if I was George Clooney, I'd have some sort of a secret underground lair under Lake Como that I could go to.
4: Yeah.
1: Right.
0: You know, no problem at all, right?
1: Wouldn't that be great to have a secret lair?
0: Oh,
1: yeah.
0: Absolutely.
1: Yeah.
0: Welcome to my lair. Right.
1: Do you think anybody has a lair?
4: Absolutely.
1: Oh, yeah. Really? Oh,
0: sure.
4: Yeah.
3: Zuckerberg.
4: Yeah,
3: that
4: those
3: dude
4: guys
3: has a lair.
4: Yeah.
1: Does he?
3: Oh, yeah.
0: Well, the first thing he bought was a lair, I would think.
1: Do you go there, or is that just for the end of the world kind of stuff?
3: I think you may visit.
2: What constitutes a lair?
1: It's got to be underground.
3: Yeah.
1: Okay.
4: Can it be in a cave? Can it be in a mountain?
0: Yeah, oh, yeah, okay. It could be in a mountain.
1: It okay. Does it have a secret door?
0: As
1: like
0: long
1: a secret entrance?
0: It needs to be hidden, and it needs to be...
2: private.
0: Very, very private, and it needs to take everyone by surprise once they get inside.
1: Okay.
2: Oh, okay.
0: It's got to be, like, amazingly appointed.
1: Doesn't it have to be able to survive, like, right. a nuclear attack or something?
2: Natural yes. disaster.
1: Or zombies
2: yeah.
1: or aliens. Or
3: especially well, now
1: zombies.
3: You're getting into your bunkers.
1: Yeah. Oh, is that different?
3: You want a lair or you want a bunker?
1: I don't know.
2: A lair feels like it is more extravagant.
0: A lair is much more comfortable.
4: Every lair has a bunker, but not all bunkers are lairs.
2: Gotcha.
0: Exactly.
2: Right.
0: That's exactly
2: like,
0: right.
2: Like nuns and sisters.
4: That's exactly right.
2: Yeah.
1: What?
4: I don't know that difference.
1: I don't know that either.
2: All nuns are sisters and all, it's one, like they're either all sisters or all nuns and some are sisters or some are nuns.
4: Oh,
2: it's like there is.
4: Are there winter nuns?
2: There are ones that like they're the ones that go out in the community and do things, and there's ones that live a life alone and in prayer most of the time.
0: No
2: there's
0: kidding.
2: A difference. Yes.
0: Oh, I had no
1: yeah.
0: idea.
1: I didn't wow. know that either. I'm
0: yeah.
1: a,
2: yeah.
1: The Odyssey's making news. The 70mm screenings of Christopher Nolan's
0: oh, really?
1: Movie is extended until mid September now.
0: I hadn't seen much about that.
1: Yeah, there are only 25 screens in the U.S. that can. Play the physical reels of the film in only 41 locations globally total.
0: I guess they weigh 9,000 pounds.
4: Oh, gosh. Have you ever held a film as heavy as anything?
0: Yeah. It's nuts.
4: I was a projectionist for a little bit. I used to have to carry those things, and they were just...
0: When you were in the movie business.
4: When I was in the cinema business. No.
2: So is it like a great big hat box that they come in?
4: Yes, kind of.
2: Yeah.
4: And they're...
0: That's right. You can put
4: six
0: a movie.
4: Sign, they're stop signs.
2: Yeah. Oh, okay.
0: You can put a movie in it or a hat.
4: Mm. Yes. Right. Yeah. I always knew when there was a hat in there.
0: Yeah.
1: A lot lighter.
4: Because I'd pick it up and it launched over my head.
0: It was really light. Oh, that's a hat.
1: Okay. We earlier talked about some of the things that have been inherited. 1-800-GOT-JUNK asked Talker Research to do a survey.
0: Is that right?
1: On the most interesting possessions passed down from loved ones. Nearly half of Americans surveyed said they would rather inherit a select few items rather than everything they own.
0: Well, sure.
1: We've all been there. We don't want that. Nearly half of Americans also said they'd rather inherit nothing at all than have to deal with a relative's belongings.
4: Okay.
1: Some of the most interesting things inherited was a bale of cotton signed by John Wayne.
4: Very strange.
0: Where did Wayne... Pick up a bale of cotton.
4: I bet somebody they were filming on their site, their ranch, whatever. And hey, Mr. Wayne, would you sign this bale of cotton?
0: Here's a bale of cotton.
4: Yeah.
3: How big is a bale of cotton?
1: I have
4: it's
1: no idea.
4: It's 4 feet by 2.5 feet.
3: Oh, okay. Well,
0: unless you're talking to Rick of cotton. Now, Rick.
4: Well, now we're getting into bunker lair sister nun. Yeah.
0: Right, exactly. I'm just muddying the water. You know, some sisters are sisters and some nuns are nuns. You know, sister nuns are... Sorry.
1: So now, we have to take into consideration there are only 3,000 people asked about this, okay?
4: All right.
1: So some of these may not seem as interesting as others. A pure gold butter knife.
4: That is odd.
2: Okay.
4: Pure gold.
0: You know how much a pure gold butter knife is right now? Like $50,000.
1: Why would anybody make a pure gold butter knife, though?
2: I don't know.
0: You see this butter knife? It's gold, solid gold. That's right.
1: A jacket from a well-known 1970s country music outlaw. Don't know who the outlaw was. We think it's Waylon Jennings.
4: Why wouldn't they say?
1: Right. Thank you, Josh.
0: It's got to be Waylon. He's the only
1: it's
0: one.
1: It's got to be. He's the only
0: away.
1: Outlaw.
4: Yeah. Yeah. Willie still out there. It could be Christopherson.
0: Oh, it could be Chris. Yeah.
1: How many outlaws were there?
0: That's the only three I can think of.
1: Is Willie Nelson considered
0: Waylon
1: an outlaw?
0: And Willie,
3: what about Cash?
4: Willie, Waylon, Cash. Was,
1: Johnny Cash.
4: All four of them were in the...
3: Okay.
0: Is that right?
1: Roman artifacts from 300 A.D.
4: Oh, come on.
3: Whoa.
1: That doesn't seem like it's legal, does it?
2: No.
4: You see this can opener? Roman.
0: This is what the fall of the Roman Empire came down to this can opener.
1: Someone inherited a giant garage-sized painting of a dog.
0: A garage-sized painting.
1: Think about that. That's a mural.
0: Yeah.
1: Mm-hmm.
0: Oh, now you're getting into mural.
1: A pair of lamps in the shape of legs.
4: Well, okay.
1: Somebody was a fan of A Christmas Story.
0: Yeah, leg lamp. Yeah.
1: A talking fish. We all know what that is. Billy Bass.
0: Billy Bass.
4: Do we think it's Billy Bass, or do we think this guy
0: has a talking fish? If this is an actual talking fish.
1: Now you got some.
0: That's right. Hey, why'd you... Can I ask you a question real quick? Do you hook everybody you meet, or what the hell, man? Yeah.
1: A clear glass donkey that doubles as a beer mug. Who wouldn't want that?
4: Lovely.
0: Clear glass donkey. Now, is the handle the tail,
1: gotta
0: I guess,
1: tail.
0: Or something?
1: Yeah.
0: Right?
1: Has to be, right?
0: And you drink?
1: Or unless you pour it out of his...
4: Where's my beer burrow? Where's my ass glass?
0: You drink it out of their face,
1: yeah.
0: I guess, or something?
1: Their snout?
0: Yeah.
1: Marionettes from the 1800s.
4: They're horrifying looking.
1: Yes. Oh, made of clamshell paper, too. Oh,
4: what is clamshell paper?
2: I don't know.
0: Well, it's your paper made out of clamshells.
4: Could it be that simple?
0: I don't know. Right? Maybe it's a clamshell color. Maybe.
1: Jason, look up marionettes from the 1800s made out of clamshells.
4: They're all nightmares.
2: It's just a
1: version. Do they have those big rosy cheeks? You know?
2: Oh, yeah. I think it's a version of paper mache.
1: Yeah, I'm sure it is.
0: Crazy eyeballs and...
1: Antique dentist chair was inherited by someone.
3: That'd be cool. Oh,
2: That's really heavy.
1: Those and barber chairs. Yes. You don't want to ever have to move one.
3: Oh, man. My uncle has a barber chair, and it has been in the same spot since I was two.
1: Yeah.
4: So has my gynecologist. I mean, my recliner.
0: Yeah. That's right. I recline in it.
1: A statue, of Abraham Lincoln. That doesn't seem that weird.
0: Well, how big is it?
4: It's damaged, though. It has a hole in the top.
2: You know what? We have bookends that are Abraham Lincoln that were my grandma and grandpa's.
4: Tell me he's on all fours and one bookend is his front half. The other bookend is his ass end.
0: Or one book is his head and the other one's the tall hat.
4: right.
2: That would be funny.
1: My husband's a big Abraham Lincoln fan.
0: No kidding.
1: We have an old 1800.
4: That surprises me with how racist he is.
2: Oh my goodness.
0: Hello.
1: He inherited a beautiful... print, I guess, or picture of Abraham Lincoln, and it fell the other day, and we had to reframe it. And when we opened it up, it had a newspaper from like the 1800s in the back of it.
4: Oh, that's cool!
0: No way.
1: Yeah, but I don't want to brag. But for his birthday, I got him the Abraham Lincoln salt and pepper shaker from Cracker Barrel.
2: Nice.
1: Oh, wow. It is stellar.
3: Oh, boy. You can take the girl out of the trailer park.
1: That's right.
3: Now, you can't take
0: her. Is that a head and a hat?
1: It's a head and a hat.
2: That's cute.
1: Yes.
0: Is it really?
1: Yes. I am not.
4: Does the pepper come out of the hat?
1: I don't know which is which, to be honest. That pepper would have to come out of the hat.
4: I would think
0: Oh, no. Where's the salt come from?
1: His head.
4: His eyeballs.
1: Out of the top of his head.
0: I've got
3: it. It's like dandruff falling out of his hair.
1: I loved it. I gotta find those so I can check.
4: Jeff, do you get beard dandruff?
3: Yeah.
4: Yeah, man.
1: What?
4: I found a good product for it.
3: Okay.
0: No kidding? Beard dandruff? I don't think I've ever gotten
1: that. Here you go, guys.
2: It's called that good.
0: It's a flakes off like a glazed donut.
1: That right. Now, who wouldn't want this?
0: And Moonsy.
2: That's hilarious.
0: That is amazing.
1: I mean, he loved it. It only cost me $10.
4: It's cute. It is cute.
3: I love it.
4: I don't own the Elvira.
1: Oh, my God. It's on sale for $3. I could have waited.
0: Oh, boy.
4: You should have waited.
2: I didn't know Cracker Barrel had an online store.
1: I didn't either until just now. Well, this may not be Cracker. Oh, it is Cracker Barrel. Yeah.
0: Okay. Huh.
1: Yeah.
2: You should be their spokesperson.
1: I go there a lot. You wouldn't believe some of the stuff you can find at Cracker Barrel.
0: I love that store.
1: Cheesy, I love it.
0: Cheesy potatoes mailed to you. All right.
1: You can pick them up. Yeah. You can order them.
4: You can get
1: them.
4: A big tin of Charles chips.
1: Yes.
4: The bucket tin
1: sure
4: thing.
1: That's like cool. we had delivered when we were kids. The rich kids did.
0: Charles chips.
2: Yeah. My mom bought all of our Christmas gifts there 2 years ago.
1: At Cracker Barrel?
2: Yeah.
1: Good for her.
2: Yeah.
4: Are you enjoying your harmonica?
2: I have a very floral
4: sweater.
1: I was going to say, did you get some nice pajamas?
0: Are you enjoying your wheelo?
4: Yes.
0: The wheelo?
4: And your wooden train whistle?
1: They have
3: some
1: very nice things.
4: And your Zag Nut bar?
2: No, I would have enjoyed all those things, but she went with clothes and stuff.
4: Yeah, that's...
3: Oh, man.
1: Yeah.
0: Oh, the unbelievably bright sweater.
2: Yes.
3: You know what's fun? Grab a bunch and take it up to the front and ask them where the changing room is. That's what I do.
0: Is that what you do?
4: That is funny.
3: It confuses them.
0: You're a malcontent, aren't you? That's
4: people are always sending me pictures of the Elvira salt and pepper shaker where it's her two boobs.
2: Oh, yeah? Oh, yeah.
0: Have you seen these, Josh?
4: I have.
0: I sure have.
1: You saw them in person, didn't you?
4: Oh, I saw her boobs in person.
1: Yeah.
2: All full? Frontal?
1: Well,
4: no, not bare.
1: No. Met her in person.
2: Oh, okay.
3: Did they touch you while you were getting the picture? Could you feel them?
4: No, but she put her hand on my knee.
1: Oh.
4: And I still haven't stopped ejaculating.
0: Is that right?
4: It's just as...
0: Cassie touched my knee.
4: It's the eternal flame of...
0: Wow.
4: Of effluent.
2: What is that about you guys getting your knee touched? Is that a thing? Because I've heard this. My dad worked at a big stadium here my whole life, and he often got to meet celebrities and singers and bands that would come, and he got to drive Dolly Parton from her tour bus to the stage one time. And he said it's the best celebrity interaction he'd ever had in his life.
0: Huh.
2: But what his big thing is, and she just kept patting my knee. She kept touching my knee.
4: Yeah.
2: And I'm like, Dad, calm down.
4: It's a flirty, whether they're meaning to flirt right. or not. Elvira was not flirting with me.
2: Right.
4: But it just feels flirty.
2: Yeah.
4: And so it's, yeah.
2: So that's a good way to tell a guy you're into him? Any touch?
4: Yeah.
2: Oh, yeah. You guys don't care where it is.
4: No. But if you keep touching, if you're talking to somebody and you keep touching his arm, hey, that she's interested.
0: Absolutely.
2: But I do that just, that's how I talk.
4: I know, but we know that that's how you are. So we don't take it like that, but.
2: I am a toucher. I did that to Tom recently. He hates it. I know. I came up behind him to tell him something private, like just like, hey, I took care of this or whatever. And I grabbed the back of his arm and I could feel him shudder. Like,
4: he cannot. Because I often say nice things to him or thank him. And I always touch when I do that. Cannot take it.
2: No,
4: I feel bad because I'm not trying to make him uncomfortable.
2: No. But when Drew Powell was in here and he was like, hug me, buddy. We all went, oh my God. No.
4: You don't know what you're doing? Asking. Yeah.
2: But he did. He hugged him. I was proud of Tom.
4: Yeah.
1: All right.
0: Close as Tom gets to a hug anyway.
4: Right. Yeah. It's very
2: Tom just like this. Yeah, just like arms down. You hug Tom. Tom doesn't hug you.
0: Do you ever touch a guy's knee in your Hyundai, Christy?
1: You know, it is a nice giant hug getting in my Hyundai.
0: Oh.
1: It feels like a hug every time.
0: That's nice.
1: My car loves me.
0: Yes, sir.
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0: Welcome back to the Bob and Tom Show. We're in the O'Reilly Auto Parts Studios. Christy Lee at the news desk.
1: Hello.
0: There's Jess Hooker.
1: Hi.
0: There's Josh Arnold.
2: How are you?
0: There's Ace Cosby.
3: Hey.
0: I'm Chick McGee. Hello, Jeff Oskey.
4: Hello, Chick McGee.
0: How the heck are you?
4: I'm great.
0: One more time, here's Bobby Sherman. You remember Bobby Sherman?
5: That's a good way to do it.
0: I'm taking a shade
5: out of the sun.
0: Taking the shade out of the sun.

0: was vanilla to a maximum degree.
1: Don't shoot down my teen idol.
2: Yeah, I like it.
1: It was my teen idol.
0: Okay, rank them up. David Cassidy.
1: No, Davy Jones first, always.
0: Davy Jones.
1: Number one in my heart.
0: Davy Cassidy. Tommy Rowe.
1: No, that was my sister was a Tommy Rowe fan.
0: Really?
1: That and Barry Manilow. She had the decoupage Barry Manilow thing and the big wall.
0: Did anybody try to talk to her at some point?
1: We were kids, Chick. We didn't know about stuff like that. Hmm. Come on. It was Davy Jones, then Bobby Sherman, then David Cassidy. No, yeah.
0: Oh, okay.
1: Yeah.
2: Mine,
0: Fickle.
2: I don't feel like we had any good, like, teen idols when
1: did
2: I was
1: did you not
2: kid.
1: Have Teen Magazine or
2: we
1: Tiger
2: did,
1: Beat?
2: But I was like John Larroquette, John Goodman,
3: what?
2: Ted Danza. No. Like, those were my guys. Yes.
4: Oh,
2: it was
4: Depp?
2: Like, no, Johnny. I didn't like the scrubby, dirty.
1: Oh, I love
2: like,
1: that.
2: No, I liked all the guys that were making me laugh. On TV, you know, so that was
1: everybody
2: kind of
1: guys love the guy that makes them laugh.
2: Yeah.
3: Who was the guest model that you mentioned earlier?
1: Claudia
3: like when
1: Schiffer.
3: We were coming up? Oh, yeah, that was, she was in my top three.
0: Oh, Schiffer, oh. Yeah.
3: And
0: yeah.
3: Who was
1: she
3: the
1: was
3: Pepsi
1: in
3: girl
1: love,
3: with
1: actually,
3: the?
2: Cindy Crawford.
3: Oh, yeah.
2: Those have you seen her daughter? Her daughter's gorgeous.
1: Looks just like her.
2: Oh, my gosh.
0: Christy and I have a Cindy Crawford story.
3: Oh, really? A good one?
0: We were receiving an award.
4: Oh, is this Tom's idiot joke?
0: Yeah. We
1: oh
0: were
1: my God.
0: At the American Cancer Society.
4: Actually, I thought it was funny.
0: And we were,
1: some
0: sort of war, and Cindy Crawford was the spokesperson for American Cancer Society. And they play a little short little film of Cindy Crawford, and then the three of us go up. And
4: this is the American Cancer
1: Society.
3: All right.
1: I'm hosting their gala this year, too. So.
0: And Tom doesn't say anything, but... Cindy Crawford, she might want to get that mole looked at.
2: Oh, yeah. My God.
1: Yeah.
4: To a, I believe, Chick, you described it as there were audible gasps.
1: Yes. Yes.
3: Oh, I thought he's just going to say, oh, she's smoking.
1: So,
2: no.
3: Like smoking hot.
0: No.
1: And then I stepped up and said, thank you so much for this award. I tried to be very nice and polite.
2: And he's laughing the whole time, I
1: think. Oh, my
2: God. You know, giggling like he does.
3: Oh, I know that laugh.
4: Shoulder shaking.
1: Yeah. Oh, yeah.
2: Yeah. Oh, man.
1: Speaking of diseases.
0: I let Christy talk, and I was back there laughing it up with Tom because I'm a team player.
1: A 4,000-year-old disease often associated with biblical times is making a comeback slowly.
0: Syphilis?
1: In one of the United States.
0: Leprosy?
1: Exactly.
0: No way.
1: Guess why? What do you think? It's in Florida.
2: Oh, I thought it was
0: snake hunting.
1: Nope.
4: Disney World.
2: That's something to do with the ships.
0: Yeah, it's a small world.
1: People... Armadillos.
4: Really? What? Tell us about. Oh, you know, yeah. Okay.
0: I've heard that armadillos have leprosy and koala bears have
1: chlamydia.
0: Mm-hmm. Yeah. It's true.
1: It's true. In the past decade, roughly 223 cases of leprosy have been recorded in Florida, the majority of which occurred in Broward County. That's in Central Florida. It appears to be a recurring hotspot. Apparently, because of the armadillo population. Yeah, don't
4: people
1: get near
4: eating
1: them.
4: Picking them up?
2: Yeah, what?
1: I'm reading this as we go here, kids. So I don't know exactly if the armadillos are biting them or if they're, I don't know how they're getting it from the armadillos, but maybe they pet them. I don't know.
0: I didn't think armadillos, they were real when I was a kid. I thought they were like robotic. Some kind of, because they rolled up in that ball and I thought armor plating on the outside. And,
1: yeah.
2: Does it feel like a turtle shell?
4: I've never actually touched one.
2: Yeah, me neither.
0: But they have.
2: I don't think we want to right now.
0: They have armadillos like in Texas, like on, you know, like we have.
4: Missouri has them.
2: Squirrels.
0: Oh, really? Oh, do they? Wow.
1: I think we have them here now.
0: Do we have
3: them? They're migrating.
1: Yeah,
4: it's a gross roadkill.
1: Mm-hmm.
2: Yeah.
4: You'll have a hard time eating pizza rolls after you
1: see
0: Is that right?
4: Yeah.
1: Now, I've held an armadillo, a little one.
0: You've held a little armadillo.
1: Yes.
4: Well, that's why you have a little leprosy.
1: I don't have a little leprosy. They were clean armadillos. They weren't open range ones.
0: They had. We're going to have Miss Lee touch the armadillo later. Let's make sure he gets a full and complete bath before.
1: Yeah, but they are not my favorite animal. You know what other animal is really weird? The anteater.
2: Yes, they have the same face, right?
1: No, anteaters kind of, but theirs is really long.
4: My uncle was an anteater.
2: Yeah.
0: Oh, yeah.
4: She was always happy.
0: She was very, very happy. Yeah, smile on her face. And isn't the school of thought is men who aren't cut, who are intact, look like an anteater?
4: Oh, yeah, they'll call it the anteater.
0: Yeah, the old anteater. Mm-hmm. Yeah.
2: Is it the Pink Panther that there was an anteater in those cartoons? Do you remember this?
0: An ant and the anteater.
2: Yeah.
0: And I think the anteater sounded like Dean Martin or something.
2: Yes. Oh. It's so weird. Yeah.
1: I don't remember that.
0: Very odd.
4: You don't remember the ant of the Pink Panther? That's what the whole theme song was about.
0: Yeah.
4: Dead ant. Dead ant. Dead ant. Thank you very much.
1: Boy, I walked right into that, didn't I? It's been a quick week.
4: An old joke.
0: I think the guy who played the saxophone in this just recently died.
1: Aw.
0: Yeah.
4: It's great.
0: How good is that?
1: So good.
4: Too bad those movies aren't funny.
2: Yeah.
4: Oh, wait. No, they're some of the funniest things ever.
0: When he goes over to those parallel bars, he goes, oh, it's all coming back to me now. Oh, man, that's great.
2: Love the cartoon.
1: A book on Greek antiquities has been returned to an Australian public library about 150 years late.
0: Whoops.
1: It was returned to a library in the seaside town of Kiama last week by a resident by the name of Ross Simmons. Oh, they make a nice jewelry catalog. He found it during recent home renovations inside a tea crate bricked into a sealed fireplace. Somebody did not want to replace this book, did they?
4: Boy, this
1: or
4: book
1: pay
4: is haunted.
1: The late fines.
2: Yeah.
0: There's something seriously wrong with that book. Yeah.
1: The return fine would be $19,500, allowing for inflation were to pay for it.
4: Greek's economy these days.
1: Yeah. By the way, it's going to be displayed in the library's local history collection now. So
0: I remember I first got my first library card. I thought I was somebody.
4: Heck yeah, man. You do feel like
0: a good
2: good feeling.
0: And I promptly forgot to take the book back. One I got.
1: Oh. Yeah.
4: Do you currently have a library card?
0: I do not.
2: I do.
4: No. Mm. Yeah. Is it physical or on your phone?
2: Mine's physical.
0: Oh, really?
2: It's kind of old, though, so maybe, I don't know.
4: Mm. Gotcha. Mm.
0: Okay, we'll be, some of us will be back on Monday. We're in the O'Reilly Auto Parts studios. This is the Bob and Tom Show.
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Louisville's Rock Station, 95.7 QMF. This hour, still I've got White Stripes, Simple Man by Lynyrd Skynyrd. You know what? Simple Man. That's all you need to know. It's on the way.

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1: Okay, let's talk about the big party in Vegas. 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

0: 95.7 QMF. I'm Teresa jumping in to give you what's hot on the rumor mill today. Rush, rumored to be the next Vegas Sphere residency, which is lofty. I'm not saying they can't do it, but if you guys remember when Rush went on sale, it was like sold out. Okay, then they added a ton of new shows, sold out, added a ton of new shows. So they've already got a thick schedule. If this happens, it'll be fall of 2027. No one will be mad, but you heard it here first. We'll see if and when it's announced.
1: All right, class, tell me about your weekend. 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

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Shut up.

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0: Louisville's Rock Station 95.7 QMF. I'm Teresa, just giving you a little love on that $1,000 win.
1: Oh my God, no way I actually won. I can't believe I won. 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
0: Finally, right?
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0: Well, look, another success story. Congratulations on your money win. 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
1: Today is Friday. It's a good catch-up day to give you all the music news you might have missed. And I still have money. And it's after Phil Collins here, so get ready and good luck.

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1: Welcome to Friday, everyone. I'm Teresa. A little heads up. Obviously, Lollapalooza going on this weekend. I know the Pumpkins are going to be playing tonight. There's a whole slew of wicked artists. But what I wanted to tell you is it's all streaming on Hulu and Disney Plus. So if you have those platforms, there's two different channels. Based on the stage. Yeah, they're going to put pretty much all of it up there. So if you've got the platforms, you've got the festival tonight right there from your couch.
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95.7 QMF, Louisville's Rock Station. Happy Friday this hour. I got some Hotel California, Metallica, Skid Row. Oh, this is like an MVP. This is the best hour you're going to hear on the radio all day. Promise. And I got a $1,000 win after this.

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1: Welcome to the weekend. Can I declare it the weekend? I don't have a gavel. I've got eye drops here. Let me see if this works. That's close enough. Welcome to the weekend. I'm Teresa. 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Epic. 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I mean, Snoop Dogg. 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Lisa.
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Welcome to Friday, everyone. Everything just feels good. Even the money smells better. Oh, I can't wait for you to win your next chunk of it. It's after Aerosmith here.

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I'm Teresa. I mean, this is going to be insane. 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You got the Foo Fighters, the DMB, Queens of the Stone Age, Mumford & Sons, the Red Clay Strays, and more. 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

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It's time for me to get out of here. I'm Teresa. Go off and frolic into the weekend. Have a good one. Thank you for everything and letting me hang out. I'm putting a fork in it. I am done. 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

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Oh, it's the best day of the work week. It's Friday. Happy Friday, friends. My name's Chumley. We do have your shot at $1,000 gas cash. 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

0: 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If you're a Motley Crue fan, you might want to take your chance this summer to see Motley Crue in concert, because it doesn't look like they're doing anything next year. Motley Crue bassist Nikki Sixx has announced that the band has no touring plans for 2027, and they're going to take a break. I've got Pearl Jam and Motley Crue coming up.
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I'm Chumley. 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

0: Louisville's Rock Station, 95.7 QMF. Hi, it's Chumley. Happy Friday. I know, life's good. Weekend's almost here. There's a list of celebrities that were surprisingly rude in real life. You really never know what these celebrities' day looks like. You know, they could be having a tough day. It happens to us all. But there's a couple on this list. Will Ferrell, somebody wrote that he was a complete jerk when they encountered him. They said they didn't even know it was him until after the interaction. He was dressed in ski gear. That's funny. Morgan Freeman, that's another one. I love Morgan Freeman. This person wrote that their brother-in-law served Morgan Freeman popcorn at a local movie theater, and he tried to compliment Morgan, to which Morgan Freeman replied, "Butter my damn popcorn," which now I like Morgan Freeman even more. It's hilarious. Man, I'd hate to be a celebrity. People coming up to you all the time. Yeah, I'd be a total jerk. I get it.
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Only two more chances this week at $1,000 gas cash. That next keyword, your next shot to win, coming up after Scorpions. 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

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I'll play some Nickelback coming up. By the way, Nickelback, their 11th studio album, Everything Under the Sun, that's coming out the day before Halloween, October 30th, if you're a fan. 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

0: 95.7 QMF, Louisville's rock station. Oh, this is kind of cool. There's a new study that shows just 10 minutes of listening to birds sing can help you get rid of your stress. Yeah, it's cool. The key is that you must be listening to the bird song in a forest area. Just listen to the birds in an office setting. It won't cut it. Look, now you know.
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One last chance today at $1,000 gas cash. It's coming up at 5 p.m. Pearl Jam, here's Jeremy.

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0: 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Hey, this weekend, I'm not sure I'm eating salads right now. That cyclosporiasis, the parasitic infection linked to explosive diarrhea, it's now spread to 45 states. There have been 6,700 lab-confirmed cases, and that's so far, with the CDC saying it's investigating more than 11,000 others. It also says at least 423 people have been hospitalized. No deaths, thank goodness. The outbreak, which is caused by ingesting food or water that contains this cyclospora bacteria, began 3 months ago. The Federal Health Agency says the only states that do not have any reported cases, Maine, South Carolina, Montana, New Mexico, and Hawaii. Yeah, be careful what you eat this weekend. They really don't have a source, so who knows where this is coming from.
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Nikki Sixx says after Motley Crue gets done touring this year, they're going to take a hiatus. They have no plans at all in 2027. If you have an opportunity to see them this summer, you might want to take it. Who knows? Motley Crue, here's Kickstart My Heart.

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0: 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I hope I'm the first guy in my neighborhood to use a drone delivery service because my neighbors are going to freak out. They're going to love it.
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It's the red microphone when you're listening on the app. Shoots us the message right here in the studio. Pearl Jam, here's Daughter.

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Dwight Whitten on a Friday night. We made it, baby. Here's The Offspring.

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Dwight Whitten on a Friday night. Hope you're doing well, and hope you go to see Night Ranger. They're back in town August 14th, Louisville Palace Theater. It's a hell of a show. If you haven't seen them, go. If you've seen them, I know you're going to go. And take a shot at free tickets at WQMF.com.